0: When I hit the ground, lost feeling in pretty much most of my body. But the worry kicked in there and I remember yelling out saying that I needed some help.
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2: Pollen counts is low today, 14 is our expected top, partly cloudy with a shower. Dropping down to 3 tonight, tomorrow maybe some fog first up, then partly cloudy. Saturday and Sunday, both 14. Now, Saturday we'll have morning fog, then it's going to be sunny. Sunday's going to be sunny with maybe a shower. Right now, 8 at Sebastopol.
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4: Me not working hard. Yeah, right, picture that with a Kodak. Or better yet, go to Times Square, take a picture of me with a Kodak. Took my life from negative to positive, I just want y'all to know that. And tonight, let's enjoy life.

0: It's Workday Hits on Parafem, and it's thanks to Harvey Norman Ballarat, your destination for Windows laptops and Apple Mac computers. That was Ugly Kid Joe, Cats in the Cradle. Jordy with you. And Alex and Crystal are still on the hunt for potholes, because I'm pretty sure you figured out by now we live in...
1: Pothole paradise, old Ballarat. I think every town you go to in Australia, there's always something with the potholes, isn't there?
2: Well, that's it. We've been looking for Ballarat's best pothole. So you can jump on our Facebook or Instagram right now, PowerFM Ballarat, and tell us where the gnarliest potholes are.
1: Yeah.
2: And, of course, what you would name that pothole.
1: Yes, we're still on the hunt for a spectacular name for this pothole, because we're actually in contact with a sign right in place. We want to put up some sort of sign on the side of the road that says, here is Ballarat's best pothole. We are on the mission to do that, and we will have it done. Probably within the next week, I reckon.
2: Yeah, and you said something before about the fact that, you know, it doesn't matter what town or city you go to in Australia, you can have potholes. I don't think it's condensed to just Australia.
1: No, surely not, right?
2: No, well, so much so that in my research, I have found a Beatles song from 1967.
1: Oh, the 60s.
2: Here we go. It's A Day in the Life from the Beatles, from their Sgt. Pepper's Lonely Hearts album.

0: 4,000 holes in Lancashire.
1: Oh, is that what he said? I couldn't hear what he said. Oh, is that what he said?
0: Yeah.
1: 4,000 holes in Lancashire. We are on the hunt to crown Ballarat's best pothole. We will be doing it. Keep those names coming over on the socials.
2: And if you have any visitors coming to town this weekend, make sure you warn them about.

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1: Have you ever wanted to know what your favourite song sung by chickens would sound like? 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Like this? Or what about this? 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
2: South Australia brings you the simple pleasure of staring into space. Out here, among the world's darker skies, it suddenly becomes so clear to see. All those big, fancy and important distractions are but specks of dust in the continuum of time. Now that should put a twinkle in your eye. South Australia, celebrate the simple pleasures.
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0: RFM is 103.1. That was Taylor Swift and Sabrina Carpenter, The Life of a Showgirl. And I have to say, this morning, Mash Track went off like a frog in a sock.
1: Ruby, what can you hear?
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3: Oh, two Olivia Rodrigo songs, you reckon, remaining. Ruby, sorry, no, not today, darling. All right, we've also got Chelsea. Chelsea, what can you hear in there?
4: Taylor Swift, Wires, Dreams, Guy Sebastian, Get It Done.
3: All right, Taylor Swift and Guy Sebastian, I like that. Bit of local, bit of international Taylor Swift, you know, juggernaut,
1: Banger.
3: Chelsea, not today, darling, sorry, those two aren't in there. All right, we've got John. John, what do you got, mate?
5: Big Girlfriend, No Doubt.
3: Yep.
5: And Alanis Morissette.
3: Alanis Morissette, No Doubt. There is a bit of doubt. Neither of those are in there. Sorry, John, thanks for calling. All right, we've also got Vicky. Vicky, surely you've got one of the songs in this mash track. What do you got?
6: I'd say Miles Smith, Stay or Queen, Radio Gaga.
1: Oh, love that. A bit of new and a bit of old.
3: And a throwback. Yeah, we like that. Miles Smith, Stay, Queen, Radio Gaga. Sorry, Vicky, you haven't got it today either. All right, we've got Christine. Christine, what have you got?
7: I've got Mr. Brightside by The Killers.
3: Mr. Brightside by The Killers. Bit of a throwback, but not too throwback.
1: Yeah.
3: But you are going to have to go back to the drawing board. Sorry, Christine. That one is not in there. And finally, in our blitz for Mash Track today, Percy, take it home, mate. Surely you've got a winning guess. What have you got?
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3: All right. You can hear Walk Like an Egyptian by The Bangles, Come Out and Play by Offspring. No playing for you today, Percy. I'm sorry, mate.
1: Oh,
3: neither of those songs are in there. But that means tomorrow our Mash Track has got a jackpot to $600.
0: Everyone wants to win the cash, and I don't blame them. So make sure you're listening tomorrow morning after 8:30. Also, check out parafmballot.com.au. You'll see all the incorrect responses there. It's thanks to Stone Real Estate. Up soon, Justin Timberlake and Martin Garrix with Ed Sheeran on Parafm.
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0: And you can catch the Socceroos in action on the big screen at McDonald's Lucas tomorrow. Today, 14 partly cloudy with a shower on the cards. After an overnight low of 3, tomorrow 13. Maybe some fog first up, then partly cloudy. Sunday, 14. Chance of fog again, but sunny after that. Sunday, 14. Sunny, but maybe a shower. Right now, 8 at Mount Clear.
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0: 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That was Billy Joel, We Didn't Start the Fire, and Alex and the Power FM Street Team are going to be at Harvey Norman on Saturday because Harvey Norman has their half-yearly clearance going on, and this is where you need to go shopping because they've got tax time deals, unbeatable prices. 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They're amazing people. They always do a good job. So, yeah, lots of stuff happening at Harvey Norman on Saturday. So, Alex, like I said, will be there in between 11 and 2. So make sure you pop by, do some shopping, grab some free stuff, and say hi to Alex and the Power FM Street Team. 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
16: G'day, it's Tom Parry with your local news first. A motion has been approved by Ballarat's councillors that would make vandals pay for their crimes. The move was endorsed at last night's council meeting, allowing the city to recoup from perpetrators the cost of damage to city property and any associated legal fees. The latest World University rankings spell good news for the Ballarat-headquartered Federation Uni, which is now placed within the 101 to 200 band globally. That's up from the 201 to 300 range last year, reflecting a significant rise in its performance. And in sport, Round 11 is happening this Saturday in the Central Highlands Football League. The senior division has Clunes at home facing the reigning senior premiers Daylesford, which currently sits second on the ladder, and fourth-placed Learmonth up against the undefeated ladder leaders Bungaree. That's the latest in your local news.
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17: Morning, I'm Britt Aylin. The Prime Minister's defending his deal with the Greens to pass changes to capital gains tax and negative gearing. The reforms are expected to be approved by the Senate this afternoon. Anthony Albanese shrugging off criticism of his engagement with the minor party.
18: We've got 94 seats in the House of Representatives. We've got 30 now out of 76 in the Senate. From some of the rhetoric that's put, it's like, how dare you engage with more than your 30? Well, that's ridiculous. My door's open to anyone who wants to have constructive discussions.
17: The last of the so-called ISIS brides has been granted a permit to return to Australia from Syria. The Sydney woman's been in a detention camp. She tried to come home last month, but was blocked by a temporary exclusion order. Aldi continues to be the cheapest of the supermarkets when it comes to common grocery items, according to the latest basket survey from Choice. The consumer group compared the prices of 16 products, including beef mince, Royal Gala apples, full cream milk and tissues, finding the total at Aldi to be nearly $10 cheaper than both Coles and Woolies. And swimmers have been ordered out of the water at Bondi Beach for the third day in a row, following another shark sighting. It's not known what species caused the alarm to be raised this morning, but it was a great white that was spotted by a member of the public yesterday.
15: D2E Gym. From Dalacombe to Wendouree, you're never too far from a D2E.
17: Taking a look at sport now, and Parramatta has one less headache to deal with in tonight's NRL clash with Souths at Combank Stadium. Latrell Mitchell's return's been delayed after the Rabbitohs star suffered a fresh injury at training. Eels coach Jason Ryles admitting it gives them a slight advantage.
19: Latrell's is certainly one of the, he's an elite player in our competition, so he's a big part of what Souths do.
17: And in the AFL, Sydney welcomes back Errol Goulden for tonight's Round 16 blockbuster against Brisbane at the Gabba. The Swans midfielder hasn't played since dislocating his shoulder against the Lions in Round 1. But coach Dean Cox doesn't think fitness will be an issue.
20: He's an important player for our footy club. He's missed a lot of footy, 14 weeks, and great to have him back. And he's had a tough training block and he's ready to go.
17: That's the latest in news and sport.
15: Fu Man Lu. Fresh, delicious Chinese food the whole family will love. 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
0: So today, partly cloudy with a shower and a top of 14, down to 3 tonight, tomorrow 13, maybe some fog first up and partly cloudy. Saturday 14, could get some fog, then it's going to be sunny. And then Sunday 14, sunny, but there's the chance of an evening shower. Right now, 12 at Cardigan.
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0: It's Workday Hits on Parafem, and it's brought to you by Ballarat and District Trotting Club. Make it a family day at the Flying Horse Entertainment Venue. Great food and a playroom the kids will love. That was Savage Garden Affirmation. Geordie with you. And now we're going to find out what's hot and what's not. Here's Alex and Crystal from The Brekkie Show.
1: What's hot? Well, every time we come inside, it's warm. And that's the problem with this kind of weather, is that you go from the cold to the warm, you cold to the warm. And that leads to my what's not, which is you had to do the unfortunate thing earlier, Crystal, but I respect you for it. No offence, Alex, but here's a little deo. And you handed me a deodorant can.
2: Yeah, you need a little spritz doll.
1: I wear it. I'm so sorry. I apologise. I shouldn't.
2: I understand why you're sweating.
1: Yeah.
2: That's not my what's hot, but you're sweating because what's hot, our mash track got up to is going to be $600 tomorrow. I can taste it. Someone's close to getting it, I reckon.
1: Oh, yeah. I've got the mash track sweat.
2: It's huge. So make sure you're listening out for that tomorrow after 8:30. It's popping off. And what's not, shopping addictions. Korea came out with that app to help you with your shopping addiction so you can shop, but you actually don't spend any money and you don't get any goodies at the end of it. What's the point?
1: It's rubbish.
2: Yeah, silly.
0: And do you know what else is hot? Alex and Crystal learnt about go to the mattresses today, thanks to me.
3: Go to the mattress. What? What does that mean?
4: It's from The Godfather. It means you have to go to war.
3: Mm-hmm. Oh, what is it with men?
5: What is it with men and The Godfather?
3: Hello?
0: I love that film. Anyway, hot or not is thanks to the Western Hotel. It will be back tomorrow. Coming up, Stella Lefty and In Excess on Power FM.
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0: RFM is 103.1. That was In Excess Mystifying this morning in The Brekkie Show. Alex and Crystal had their last double pass to give away to Evil Dead Burn. And I'm so jealous because I want to go
1: see it. We are looking for your best evil laugh for a chance to win a double pass to Evil Dead Burn.
2: That is our 18 plus, so we only want those adult evil laughs. If the kids have called in, that's fine, but they can't go see this movie with you.
1: Now we'll check with Josh. Josh, are you over 18?
3: I am indeed over 18.
2: Okay, we'll take your word for it. You sound mature enough.
3: Through my ID.
1: Yeah, exactly. I'm not a security guard. I don't care.
2: All right, take it away, Josh. Give us your best evil laugh. I like it short and simple.
1: It's short and simple.
2: Sometimes less is more.
1: Honestly, that's probably how real evil people sound. Like,
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1: it's probably what Jeff Bezos and Elon Musk sound like to each other.
2: A bit crazy. All right, Josh, well, I reckon that was good enough. Double pass to Evil Dead Burn is all yours. Congratulations. One more time. Go on, do it. I think it's more creepy.
1: Yeah, exactly.
2: Go on, Josh.
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11: And you can catch the Socceroos in action on the big screen at McDonald's Lucas tomorrow. Today, 14 partly cloudy with a shower. Dropping down to 3 tonight. Tomorrow, 13. Now, there could be some fog first up, then it's going to be a partly cloudy day. Saturday, 14, the chance of fog again, then sunny. Sunday is going to be 14 and sunny, but maybe an evening shower. Right now, 12 at Black Hill.
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0: 91.1 Paraffin, the home of the hits. It was Pearl Jam, Better Man. And as you know, the Ballarat Winter Festival is about to kick off, and it's where we celebrate winter here in Ballarat. But another event that celebrates winter is the fridge swap meet. And it's not about fridges that you have in your house and you put stuff into and keep it cool. No, it is the Ballarat Road Rodders, who are now celebrating 50 years of Australia's coldest swap meet. Apparently they lost a couple of years to COVID though. And this will be in the multi-storey car park at the corner of Dana Street and Doveton Street on Sunday. Gates open at 6 a.m. for the vendors, 7 a.m. for the buyers. You don't have to book. You just show up, line up and rug up. It's $20 if you want to stall there, $5 just for us that just want to pop in and check out all the awesome rodders, restorers and cars that are going to be there, and so much more. But there's a lot of details to Sunday's event. So if you want them, jump on the Facebook and just type in the fridge swap meet. Celebrating winter. It's great. And shortly on Power FM, according to the singer-songwriter, this song is about a person who is great, even though it's her ex.
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0: 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And it's thanks to Ballarat and District Trotting Club. 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Geordie here and after 12. We're off to a big country with Big Country.
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12: G'day, it's Tom Parry with your local news first. Historic items reportedly stolen from a home in Soldiers Hill have been recovered by police. The find was made thanks to tip-offs from the community, with the doors, LED light windows and timber mantelpiece appearing unscathed. Officers are yet to confirm any arrests in relation to the matter. Hepburn Shire Council won't be pursuing a new indoor pool, for now at least. Instead, the Shire will focus on planning the future of its ageing outdoor pools with help from a community panel. A recent feasibility study concluded the cost of building and running an indoor aquatic facility would be difficult to fund. And in sport, we've got 3 straight days of action ahead in the BFL women's competition. Round 12 begins tomorrow night with a match between the Swans and East Point, followed by Lake Windaree v Darley on Saturday evening and Carisbrook v Redan on Sunday arvo. That's the latest in your local news.
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13: Hi, I'm Brit Aylin. First to Venezuela, where locals are being warned to stay calm and refrain from entering damaged buildings after the country was struck by back-to-back earthquakes. According to the US Geological Survey, the first quake had a magnitude of 7.1, while the second, just minutes later, was recorded at 7.5. Scientists are predicting a high number of casualties, while extensive damage is being reported throughout the capital of Caracas. Back home, Australia's top spy says our agencies are ready for the return of another so-called ISIS bride. The woman had been subject to a temporary exclusion order, but has now been issued a permit to come back to Australia. ASIO boss Mike Burgess telling the ABC he's satisfied there are measures in place for her arrival.
14: So firstly, ASIO is not all-seeing and all-knowing, and we don't want to be, but I can assure your listeners that actually the full use of my organisation's capability and powers will be used when this individual returns to this country.
13: A Qantas A380 aeroplane at the centre of an emergency inspection order is already out of service, undergoing heavy maintenance in Germany. 15 Emirates Super Jumbos have also been impacted by the potential issue, which could affect the structural integrity of the wing. And investors are likely to consider commercial property rather than residential off the back of the federal budget, according to industry experts. Author of The Real Commercial Report, Anne Flaherty, says it's actually a good thing for the commercial sector.
15: We have a growing population which requires more goods and services, and we have seen that the number of businesses in Australia has been increasing over recent years, and certain sectors have seen particularly strong growth in the number of businesses. So that does require more need for commercial real estate.
11: D2E Gym. From Talacombe to Wendaree, you're never too far from a D2E.
13: In sport, Tony Popovich is yet to settle on the Socceroos squad for tomorrow's World Cup clash with Paraguay. What we know so far is that they'll be without Matthew Leckie and Jacob Italiano, both of whom have been ruled out with injury. But the coach is playing down talk he'll make wholesale changes to the side that lost to the US.
16: We'll still have to determine that, but we're happy with the squad. We're happy with all the players.
13: That's the latest in news and sport.
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0: Right now it's sitting at 13 degrees, which means we're 1 degree off our expected top today. Partly cloudy with a shower. Pollen count is low as well, dropping down to 3 tonight. Tomorrow 13, some fog first up and partly cloudy. Saturday 14, maybe some fog again and sunny. Sunday's going to be 14 sunny and we could get an evening shower.
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1995 and off an album called Another Night. That was Real McCoy, Love and Devotion. Now, when it comes to the critics, they had a lot to say about this song. One person described it as Spanish flavoured. Yeah, it's interesting. Another person called it a pan-cultural disco. And one other critic said that the song has shades of Ace of Base, which probably means that it'll be a hit. Yeah. I think it did okay. Anyway, that's it for the Flashback Lunch for today. It's back tomorrow at midday. Thanks to KFC, Ballarat to keep your life finger-licking good every day. H. Geordie on the way. We got Benson Boone, also Amy Shark on Power FM.

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15: And you can catch the Socceroos in action on the big screen at McDonald's Lucas tomorrow. Today, 14, partly cloudy with a shower. Afternoon overnight, love, 3. Tomorrow, 13. Now, there is a chance of some fog. Then it's going to be partly cloudy. Saturday, 14. Maybe some fog again. Then it's going to be a sunny day. Sunday's going to be 14 and sunny. But then we might get an evening shower. 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
12: G'day, it's Tom Parry with your local news first. A motion has been approved by Ballarat's councillors that would make vandals pay for their crimes. The move was endorsed at last night's council meeting, allowing the city to recoup from perpetrators the cost of damage to city property and any associated legal fees. The latest World University rankings spell good news for the Ballarat-headquartered Federation Uni, which is now placed within the 101 to 200 band globally. That's up from the 201 to 300 range last year, reflecting a significant rise in its performance. And in sport, Round 11 is happening this Saturday in the Central Highlands Football League. The senior division has Clunes at home facing the reigning senior premiers Daylesford, which currently sits second on the ladder, and fourth-placed Learmonth up against the undefeated ladder leaders Bungaree. That's the latest in your local news.
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13: Hi, I'm Britt Aylin. First to Venezuela, where locals are being warned to stay calm and refrain from entering damaged buildings after the country was struck by back-to-back earthquakes. According to the US Geological Survey, the first quake had a magnitude of 7.1, while the second, just minutes later, was recorded at 7.5. Scientists are predicting a high number of casualties, while extensive damage is being reported throughout the capital of Caracas. Back home, Australia's top spy says our agencies are ready for the return of another so-called ISIS bride. The woman had been subject to a temporary exclusion order, but has now been issued a permit to come back to Australia. ASIO boss Mike Burgess telling the ABC he's satisfied there are measures in place for her arrival.
14: So firstly, ASIO is not all-seeing and all-knowing, and we don't want to be, but I can assure your listeners that actually the full use of my organisation's capability and powers will be used when this individual returns to this country.
13: A Qantas A380 aeroplane at the centre of an emergency inspection order is already out of service, undergoing heavy maintenance in Germany. 15 Emirates Super Jumbos have also been impacted by the potential issue, which could affect the structural integrity of the wing. And investors are likely to consider commercial property rather than residential off the back of the federal budget, according to industry experts. Author of The Real Commercial Report, Anne Flaherty, says it's actually a good thing for the commercial sector.
15: We have a growing population which requires more goods and services, and we have seen that the number of businesses in Australia has been increasing over recent years, and certain sectors have seen particularly strong growth in the number of businesses. So that does require more need for commercial real estate.
1: D2E Gym. From Dalacombe to Wendouree, you're never too far from a D2E.
13: In sport, Tony Popovich is yet to settle on the Socceroos squad for tomorrow's World Cup clash with Paraguay. What we know so far is that they'll be without Matthew Lecky and Jacob Italiano, both of whom have been ruled out with injury. But the coach is playing down talk he'll make wholesale changes to the side that lost to the US.
16: We'll still have to determine that, but we're happy with the squad. We're happy with all the players.
13: That's the latest in news and sport.
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0: Partly cloudy today. There could be a shower at some stage. 14 is our expected top. Dropping down to 3 tonight, tomorrow 13. Now there's probably going to be some fog first up and partly cloudy. Saturday 14. Maybe some fog again. Then sunny. And Sunday is going to be 14 and sunny, but we might get an evening shower right now. 13 at Wendouree.
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0: It's Para FM's workday hits for Ballarat and District Trotting Club. Make it a family day at the Flying Horse Entertainment Venue. Great food and a playroom the kids will love. That was Entrance, Staying Alive. Hey, it's Geordie. Now, apparently something's been designed overseas and... Yeah.
1: Some people over in South Korea have come up with these websites called dopamine sites to try and help you curb your shopping addiction. Basically, you can shop on them and nothing arrives and no money comes out of your account. It's a bit pointless, really. We'd come up with our own ideas, our own dopamine sites, if you will. So what have you got?
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1: Big Barry's Budgeting, yep.
2: So you link it in with your Amazon account, you link it in with your online shopping account, maybe just directly with the bank.
1: Mm-hmm.
2: You order something and you pay for it and you're excited and it arrives. Then maybe the day it arrives, I'm going to say, like the day it arrives, it's still in the package.
1: Mm-hmm.
2: You go to open it, ring at the door, it's Barry.
1: Uh-huh.
2: Now, Barry

0: Harry's 7 foot.
1: Oh, big boy.
0: Bald as the day he was born.
1: Yeah.
0: Muscly as, Vinnie Jones style.
1: Yeah.
0: And he sounds a bit like this. You're going to hand that package back and he's going to return it.
1: Mine's a bit of a working title. It's something to do with silly slaps or silly shopping slaps.
0: Yeah, spend and slap.
1: Yeah, spend and slap. That's a good one. I like that. Let's go with that. So it's basically, I think I've designed it the same way as these apps are. So you shop online, no money comes out, and you can see the courier coming, but they actually do show up to your house. And what they do in the terms and conditions, when you answer the door, you have to put your hand out and they... Give a little slap. Little slap on the hand.
0: But what you're technically purchasing is a slap on the wrist.
1: Slap on the hand,
0: We wouldn't be very good psychologists. Both of our answers were intimidation.
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0: 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There was Miles Smith and Niall Horan, Drive Safe. And this morning, Lenny was a junior weather reporter on Power FM.
1: Hello, I am today's junior weather reporter, Lenny. Today will be partly cloudy with a slight chance of showers getting up to 14. Tomorrow will also be partly cloudy with a top of 13. Saturday will be mostly sunny day getting up to 14. That's your forecast from your junior weather reporter, Lenny.
0: Oh, good stuff. Good on you, Lenny. How do you feel?
1: Good.
0: Good now? The nerves are gone?
1: Yeah.
0: Yeah, good on you, mate. You did fantastic.
2: Now, just got to let you know, that is our last junior weather reporter. In term three, we're going to have something a little bit different, but it's still got to do with the juniors, okay? So just hang tight and we'll let you know when we've got more details, but it's quite exciting. 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
0: Yeah.
4: You know, they did Backrooms, which is massive at the moment, Marty Supreme, Civil War, The Whale, Uncut Gems, Everything Ever All at Once, all these big films the last few years. 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
0: Oh, no.
4: So a lot of people are now mad and boycotting them. Everyone's sort of darling of the film industry. They were the alternative. They were the bad boys.
0: And now they've
4: joined everyone else. They've
0: bugger.
4: Conformed.
0: Well, some people that are bad boys is the cast of Jackass.
4: Oh, yeah.
0: Yeah, now they have honoured the final release of their installment with a constellation up in the stars. They've all been, you know how you can name a star?
4: Oh, yes.
0: So they've all been given a star each, and this constellation forms quite a rude picture, if you will. I can't really say what it is, but you go suss it out for yourself. You know what they're like. You can imagine what the picture of the constellation probably is.
4: Oh, I don't even know what I'm picturing right now.
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4: Partly cloudy today with a shower at some stage, maybe. 14 is what we're chasing, though. Afternoon overnight low of 3, tomorrow 13, some fog first up, then partly cloudy. Saturday 14, maybe some fog again, then it's going to be sunny. Sunday's going to be 14 sunny, and there is a chance of an evening shower. Right now, 13 at Alfreton, and that's the Powercast. 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
1: 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That was Prince and the Revolution, Kiss. And we have something really special planned for you this weekend.
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1: So wherever you go, whatever you do this weekend, make sure you keep Parafim on to enjoy our music hit blitz. And on the way on Parafim, a song about canned peaches. Actually, it's not.
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0: today's Workday Hits done, but it's back tomorrow at 10 a.m. and it's all thanks to Ballarat and District Trotting Club. 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So after two, there's Dua Lipa. Also Ed Sheeran.
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16: G'day, it's Tom Parry with your local news first. Historic items reportedly stolen from a home in Soldiers Hill have been recovered by police. The find was made thanks to tip-offs from the community, with the doors, LED light windows and timber mantelpiece appearing unscathed. Officers are yet to confirm any arrests in relation to the matter. Hepburn Shire Council won't be pursuing a new indoor pool, for now at least. Instead, the Shire will focus on planning the future of its ageing outdoor pools with help from a community panel. A recent feasibility study concluded the cost of building and running an indoor aquatic facility would be difficult to fund. And in sport, we've got three straight days of action ahead in the BFL women's competition. Round 12 begins tomorrow night with a match between the Swans and East Point, followed by Lake Windaree v Darley on Saturday evening and Carisbrook v Redan on Sunday arvo. That's the latest in your local news.
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17: Hi there, I'm Laura Edison. A Queensland teenager has been acquitted of planning a terror attack against members of the public and the Liberal Party due to its policy on nuclear power. It had been alleged that then 16-year-old was preparing to set off an improvised explosive device at a Labor Day event in 2024. After facing trial in Brisbane, the jury spent a day deliberating before they came back with their decision to acquit him. Two independent MPs have formed a new party called Community Strong Australia to counter the major parties who they say are fueling division. It includes Wentworth MP Allegra Spender and Warringah MP Zali Steggall, who says they are listening to Aussies.
18: People are frustrated and tired of the status quo. The major parties have contributed to the situation we are in, where too many Australians feel like they are not getting ahead.
17: Australia's unemployment rate has eased slightly. It fell from 4.5% in April to 4.4% in May. More than 40,000 jobs were added to the economy last month, but the number of hours people worked fell slightly, down 1.1%. Overseas, and a state of emergency has been declared in Venezuela after the country was hit by two powerful earthquakes this morning, the first measuring a magnitude of 7.2. The second quake, which occurred less than a minute later, was slightly stronger at 7.5. Authorities are warning of high casualties, although no number is being reported as of yet. And to Sydney, Bondi Beach has been closed for another day due to another drone sighting of a great white shark this morning. The alarm was sounded at around 7 a.m.
2: D2E Gym. From Dalacombe to Wendaree, you're never too far from a D2E.
17: Only just 1 hour into AFL first, and Isaac Quaino is in danger of missing Collingwood's clash with Richmond on Saturday. He injured his foot at training and will be monitored over the next 24 hours. And World Cup action has wrapped up for the day. South Africa has defeated South Korea 1-0, while Mexico came out firing the second half of their clash with Czechia, finding the back of the net three times to claim a 3-0 victory. And that is the latest in news and sport.
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19: Partly cloudy with slight chance of a shower for the rest of today. Tomorrow, chance of fog around in the morning, otherwise mostly sunny afternoon and a top of 13. And on Saturday, chance of fog around in the morning, sunny day ahead and a top of 14 degrees.
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0: bit of Linkin Park in the end on Power FM. It's Chelsea back with you for your Thursday on the home run. Hello. Happy Thursday afternoon. Hope you're going well. Hope you had a great day yesterday too. We have got plenty of tunes to fuel you through the rest of your day. Someone who is actually all over my TikTok feed at the moment, just making silly little videos, having fun, showing us the behind the scenes of being, you know, a world-renowned artist, is Zara Larsson. And her track from just over a decade ago, Lush Life, is coming up a little bit later. In the next 10, though, this one, Taking the World by Storm from Toy Story 5. I Knew It, I Knew You, Taylor Swift, plays very shortly on Power FM.
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0: Ryan Adams with Run To You on Power FM. It is Chelsea with you here for your Thursday arvo. And this morning on the Brekkie Show, Alex and Crystal were unpacking the fact that South Korea have brought out some new websites to help people with their shopping addiction. And they thought, you know what? We can maybe help you as well.
1: So what have you got?
2: Mine's called Big Barry's Budgeting.
1: Big Barry's Budgeting, yep.
2: So you link it in with your Amazon account, you link it in with your online shopping account, maybe just directly with the bank.
1: Mm-hmm.
2: You order something mm-hmm. and you pay for it mm. and you're excited mm. and it arrives. Then maybe the day it arrives, I'm going to say, like the day it arrives, it's still in the package.
1: Mm-hmm.
2: You go to open it, ring at the door. It's Barry.
1: Uh-huh.
2: Now, Barry's 7 foot.
1: Oh, big boy.
2: Bald as the day he was born.
1: Yeah.
2: Muscly as, Vinnie Jones style.
1: Yeah.
2: And he sounds a bit like this. You're going to hand that package back and he's right. going to return it for
1: and
2: you.
1: He's going to return it for you. So he's not there to hurt you. He's just no. there to be like, okay, you've had your fun. Give me that. I'll return it for
2: yeah.
1: you.
2: He's there to lightly intimidate
1: lightly
2: me.
1: Lightly intimidate.
2: To
1: I
2: be like, do I need this as much as I thought I did? Barry can
1: no,
2: have it.
1: No, Barry can have it. Thanks, mate. You take it.
2: Yeah, you return that. And also, I hate returning things, so
1: yeah,
2: it's better.
1: Yeah, he can go do the deal.
2: Barry can do
1: what,
2: it.
1: What was the business called again?
2: Big Barry's Budgeting.
1: I like it. I like it a lot.
0: I don't know if I want to be lightly intimidated by Big Barry, but I do want to hear more of Alex and Crystal, and I and you can do that tomorrow morning from 6 a.m. Stick around. Zara Larson on the way. Alex Warren as well. Both after your weather on Power.
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4: Good afternoon. Checking your run home from Melbourne on the Westgate Freeway. Looking mainly clear at the moment from the Domain Tunnel through to the Ring Road Greensboro Bound. There's no problems there as you jump onto the Deer Park Bypass on the Western Freeway. Also looking like a mainly clear run all the way back to Ballarat. 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And that's the latest traffic on Power FM.
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0: Partly cloudy with a slight chance of a shower for the rest of today. Tomorrow, chance of fog around in the morning, otherwise a mostly sunny afternoon with a top of 13. And on Saturday, chance of fog and frost in the morning, a sunny day ahead and a top of 14 degrees. 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

0: Alex Warren, Eternity on Power FM. It is Chelsea with you here for your Thursday. Tomorrow, something super exciting is happening. 40 Winks are having their end of financial year sale. Crystal's going to be down there checking it out, actually. From 10 till 1, you can find 40 Winks at 121 Learmouth Road in Wenderee. They're going to have 50% off mattresses and 30% off furniture as well. How good? Bit of late night shopping tomorrow too. Drinks and nibbles around. And there's also going to be a free barbie on site from 11 till 2. 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Gosh, they're helpful, aren't they? And get this, you can also snag free coffee between 10:30 and 11:30. 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So good. Get amongst it. Get some of those things that have been on your list for a while, because you deserve to treat yourself. Stick around. 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Smash Mouth, Mabel, Benson Boone as well. 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
1: 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Thanks to Eason's Car Centre. 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Surely we're going to spin up a bit of the Spin Doctors. 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
2: 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Ballarat's only gold class smash repairer. 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Freeway traffic.
1: Good afternoon. A great start on the roads. There's no delays or breakdowns. As for your run home from Melbourne, the Westgate Freeway, a nice run out of the city. The Ring Road is flowing through to the Deer Park Bypass, which is banked up from the Ring Road to Hopkins Road on the Western Freeway. 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
0: Hi there, I'm Brett Mack with your local news first. The former Liberal candidate for Ripon says he'll use his Huntington's disease diagnosis to help continue the work to find a cure for it. Andrew Kilmartin was announced as the candidate in December last year before pulling out 15 days later, with the reason remaining a mystery up until now. Andrew says he'll use the devastating news as a motivator.
16: Yeah, I've taken a lot of inspiration from Neil Danaher, the MND and stuff like that. HD's sort of been left behind, so hopefully we can try and get that up in the spotlight a bit more.
0: A $6 million boost for sheep and beef producers has been announced at a major farming conference in Ballarat. Agriculture Minister and member for Eureka, Michaela Settle, revealed the partnership with Meat and Livestock Australia during the Best Wool, Best Lamb and Better Beef event. The program will help farmers use on-farm data and technology to improve productivity and manage costs. Beef and sheep meats are among Victoria's most valuable agricultural commodities, worth $2.9 billion and $2 billion respectively, with wool worth around $874 million. Ballarat's long-awaited hard waste collection scheme has been ticked off, but we'll have to be patient. Councillors adopted the 2026-27 budget last night with the initiative part of it. Trucks will need to be bought and drivers hired, with it set to start in July next year. Updating sport, and the Ballarat Miners have named last week's best players after a couple of tough losses to Geelong United. Lachlan Dent getting the gong for the men with 24 points, with Marley Fisher named for the women with 14 points and an impressive 12 rebounds. This weekend, both squads will suit up for their final home games of the season against Waverley. That's the latest in your local news.
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17: Hi there, I'm Laura Edison. Well, the Treasurer has welcomed today's job starter, which shows there are now more Aussies working than ever before. Unemployment dropped from 4.5% in April to 4.4% in May, with more than 40,000 jobs added to the economy. Jim Chalmers telling Parliament it's encouraging.
18: It's a very welcome reminder of the strength of our labour market and the resilience of our economy in the face of all of this global economic uncertainty.
17: A jury has found a Queensland teenager not guilty after being accused of researching and testing homemade explosive to attack politicians and a Labor Day march. It had been alleged the now 17-year-old boy was planning to target former opposition leader Peter Dutton and a march in Brisbane. His mother cried in court as the decision to acquit him was handed down. New South Wales Police will soon have permanent powers to carry out knife scanning operations across the state. The Minns government is introducing legislation to make wanding powers permanent after a two-year trial modelled on Queensland's Jack's Law. To Venezuela, and emergency services are working through the night to find people trapped under collapsed buildings in Caracas after two powerful earthquakes hit this morning. High casualties are expected after a 7.2 magnitude quake hit, followed almost immediately by a 7.5. Authorities are since declaring a state of emergency. And more signs that Taylor Swift and Travis Kelce will get married at Madison Square Garden in New York City. A permit has been filed with the city to close the streets around the stadium from July 2nd to July 4th.
2: D2E Gym. From Talacombe to Wendouree, you're never too far from a D2E.
17: This morning, and in AFL, Essendon senior coach Dean Solomon is hopeful they'll get seven players back from injury for their round 16 clash against North Melbourne on Sunday. Solomon says it's a much-needed boost.
19: So Caldwell, Parrish, obviously McGrath. Clarke plays first game for the year after injury. So it's good to get a bit of experience back, yeah.
17: Tonight is the Brisbane Lions who beat the Swans. And tonight in league as well, we have the Eels hosting the Rapidos. Parrott, welcome back, star player Mitch Moses for his 250th NRL game. While Cam Murray returns for the Bunnies. And that is the latest in news and sport.
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1: Partly cloudy with slight chance of a shower for the rest of today. Tomorrow, chance of fog around in the morning, otherwise mostly sunny afternoon and a top of 13. And on Saturday, chance of fog around in the morning, sunny day ahead and a top of 14 degrees.
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0: Milky and Mole Grab, Just the Way You Are on Power FM. It is Chelsea hanging out with you for your Thursday on the home run. Hope it's going well. Hey, I want to clarify something. I saw a clip on TikTok that I think might have come from a podcast, and it was a mother and daughter chatting, and the daughter was asked, oh, something about Michael Hutchins, and she said, who's that? And the caption was, oh, you, the youth of today. No, no, no. Sorry, I'm just here to clarify that it's literally just that one person. We know who Michael Hutchins is. We know the legends that are in excess. We appreciate their music. Well, most of us do. If you're a Gen Z and you don't know who they are, keep listening, because in excess with an iconic track, New Sensation, plays in the next 10 minutes for you right here on Power FM.
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0: Sam Fender, Olivia Dean, rein me in on Power FM. Chelsea with you here. Now, Alex and Crystal were telling us on the Brekkie Show this morning that there's now a place where you can pet some cute Highland cows right here in Ballarat.
1: Now, it's called the Hayes Girl Highlands. It's a brand new cuddle a cow experience. So you can go and cuddle a Highland cow. The Highland cows are the ones that like have really shaggy hair on the top of their heads.
2: They've got the emo fringe.
1: And the big horns.
2: Yeah, they sound like this. But what they're really saying is, Mom, I don't need a bedtime. Oh, my God.
1: They're super cute.
0: Oh, my gosh. They sound super cute. And I want to go pet a cow. I'll do that soon, but I'll keep the tunes rolling with Bomb Funk MCs on the way. Disco Lines and Tinashe as well. Oh, and by the way, you can catch more of Alex and Crystal tomorrow morning from 6. From that duo to another, though, No Broke Boys in the next 10 on Power FM.
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1: Well, Reese Witherspoon has made a red carpet debut with her older, newer billionaire boyfriend.
2: Whoa.
1: Yeah, so she popped up at the premiere for Elle, you know, the new series that's coming out about Elle before she was, you know, in Legally Blonde.
2: The prequel.
1: The prequel, if you will. Yes, that's the word I'm looking for. But yes, apparently he is a German financier and he's a billionaire. So good on you, Reese, I guess.
2: Good for her. That's a very Elle Woods move to do, isn't
1: yeah,
2: it?
1: Yeah, but also she's got her own money.
2: She does.
1: Yeah.
2: And Practical Magic 2, we knew it was coming out soon, but we didn't know when. It's coming out this September, and a trailer was released a few hours ago.
1: Ooh, juicy.
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0: Partly cloudy with a slight chance of a shower for the rest of today. Tomorrow, chance of fog around in the morning, otherwise a mostly sunny afternoon with a top of 13. And on Saturday, chance of fog and frost in the morning, a sunny day ahead and a top of 14 degrees. That's your Powercast thanks to Macca's, and get one of six cups free with the FIFA World Cup meal at McDonald's.
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0: Disco Lance and Tinashe, No Broke Boys on Power FM. It is Chelsea with you here for your Thursday. Now, this Saturday, Harvey Norman have their half-yearly clearance, and Alex and the Power FM Street team are going to be down there. That's the 27th from 11 till 2. 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Ballarat Lions Club are going to be there as well. 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I know that Alex and the team would love to see you there, and so would all of the deals. 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A bit of a throwback from Guy Sebastian. 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

0: 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It's Chelsea with you here for your home run. Thanks to APCO. And you can try their award-winning barista coffee today. 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Stick around, plenty on the way. A bit of gold from Miles Smith coming up. And one of Olivia Rodrigo's latest, Drop Dead, plays after your new sport and weather on Power.
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0: 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Freeway traffic.
13: A smooth run on the roads this afternoon with no delays or breakdowns. As for your run home from Melbourne, the Westgate Freeway has a smooth run out of the city and the ring road is banked up through to the Deer Park Bypass, which has a crash outbound of Robinson's Road. The right-hand lane is closed. Otherwise, once you get onto the Western Freeway, it's banked up through to Hopkins Road. Absolutely everything is on sale at Freedom. 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That's the latest traffic on Power FM.
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15: Hi there, I'm Brett Mack with your local news first. Ballarat's top cop says he's now expanding the specialist anti-car theft team that he set up in March. So far, more than 70 alleged thieves have been arrested, with 300 charges laid and 270 stolen vehicles recovered.
16: And most recently, we've established a dedicated team. We've just expanded that team, where we are continuing to focus on holding those persons who are stealing our motor vehicles and committing these offences to account.
15: Superintendent Troy Hargaden speaking there. The number of locals living with dementia is expected to soar over the coming decades, with a predicted 86% rise by 2054. The latest projections suggest the number of people in Ballarat who suffer from the condition will reach 4,196 in that time. It sparked calls for more resources in the region to help local health services get in front of the looming crisis. Ballarat Council has noted improved community satisfaction following the release of survey results, with higher scores in areas like customer service and waste management. But sealed local roads remain the city's lowest rated service, with more work required on maintenance. Last night, Council has also endorsed a new graffiti and vandalism policy aimed at protecting public spaces and getting vandals to pay for the damage they cause. And work will begin on a new Glenelg Highway bike path, boosting safety and connections across the city, with a civil construction company appointed. Updating sport, and entries have opened for the only Ballarat sporting event that actually prays for snow. The Oz Cycling Cyclocross National Championships return to Victoria Park from August 14 to 16. It'll also include round 7 of the Cyclocross National Series. That's the latest in your local news.
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17: Hi there, I'm Laura Edison. Well, Australia's unemployment rate has eased slightly, falling from 4.5% in April to 4.4% in May. More than 40,000 jobs were added to the economy last month, but the number of hours people worked fell slightly, down 1.1%. Employment Minister Amanda Rishworth says ultimately it's good news for the economy.
18: This month's job data shows that jobs are up, unemployment is down, and that more people are getting the opportunity to enjoy the dignity that comes along with work.
17: There are fears the death toll from two earthquakes in Venezuela could reach well into the thousands as authorities assess the devastation and look for trapped survivors. The quakes measuring 7.2 and a 7.5 magnitude have triggered a state of emergency. Back home, and South Australia's coroner has recommended that young people get a medical certificate as part of their application for a learner's licence. It follows a crash near Mount Gambier in 2020 that killed a family of three and involved a 16-year-old boy who had autism, ADHD, Tourette's syndrome and other developmental delays. The Queensland opposition has slammed the state budget, saying it does little to address the cost of living pressures. They've promised to waive fees for apprentices in priority trades while also rehashing a plan to restrict petrol price rises to 5 cents a day. And Aussie royal Queen Mary of Denmark has been celebrating a major milestone for her daughter. 18-year-old Princess Isabella is preparing for military service after the summer break, having graduated from high school.
14: D2E Gym. From Dalacombe to Wendouree, you're never too far from a D2E.
17: Just more now, and Collingwood coach Craig McRae admits there's a chance the Darcy Moore will miss the rest of the AFL season. The Pie skipper has suffered a number of soft tissue injuries this year, the latest in round 11. Fly says it's possible that Darcy won't be back this season.
19: I don't know if that's reality, but yeah, I think he's progressing in the right direction to suggest he will, but I'm not sure when.
17: And round 17 of the NRL tonight sees the Eels face the Rabbitohs. Mitch Moses returns from origin duties for Para. Cam Murray is back for Souths. And that is the latest in news and sport.
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20: Partly cloudy with slight chance of a shower for the rest of today. Tomorrow, chance of fog around in the morning. Otherwise, mostly sunny afternoon and a top of 13. And on Saturday, chance of fog around in the morning. Sunny day ahead and a top of 14 degrees.
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0: Montel Jordan. And this is how we do it on Power FM. It is Chelsea hanging out with you here for your Thursday on the home run. Hey, this weekend we are bringing you a music weekend full of hits from 6 a.m. Saturday morning. A bit of a music hit blitz. 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Some absolute bangers from Alex Warren and Walk the Moon. 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

0: Walk the Moon, Shut Up and Dance on Power FM. It is Chelsea with you here for your Thursday. Now, I know you're wondering, did the mash track go off this morning? Let's find out.
1: Christine, what have you got?
2: I've got Mr. Brightside by The Killers.
1: Mr. Brightside by The Killers. Bit of a throwback, but not too throwback.
3: Yeah.
1: But you are going to have to go back to the drawing board. Sorry, Christine. That one is not in there. And finally, in our Blitz for Mash Track today, Percy, take it home, mate. Surely you've got a winning guess. What have you got?
4: I can hear Walk Like an Egyptian by The Bangles and Come Out and Play by The Offspring.
1: All right. You can hear Walk Like an Egyptian by The Bangles, Come Out and Play by Offspring. No playing for you today, Percy. I'm sorry, mate. Neither of those songs are in there. But that means tomorrow our mash track has got a jackpot to $600. This is huge. It's never been this big before.
0: Oh, my gosh. $600 tomorrow morning it is worth. You know what? I think you need some help. So if you stick around a little bit later in the show, I'll give you some extra listens just so you can really get that mash track in your head, ready to guess again with Alex and Crystal tomorrow morning from 6. Stick around. Gracie Abrams on the way with her latest Hit the Wall. Plays after your weather on Power.
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0: Partly cloudy with a slight chance of a shower for the rest of today. Tomorrow, chance of fog around in the morning, otherwise a mostly sunny afternoon with a top of 13. And on Saturday, chance of fog and frost in the morning, a sunny day ahead and a top of 14 degrees. 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

0: Wake Me Up Before You Go-Go on Power FM. Chelsea with you here on this Thursday. If that doesn't give you energy, I don't know what will. And I don't know how we're going to follow it up, but we're going to give it a go with some Bon Jovi. It's my life. I reckon that'll do all right. What about this new one from Martin Garrix and Ed Sheeran? Yeah, that's definitely the vibes. What about Chapel Roan? What's she got to say? Good luck, babe. Oh, iconic. All of those tracks. And you can enjoy them here in the next 15 on Power FM.
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0: 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Teddy coming up. No, not Ed Sheeran, but Swims. With a Sunny Federa, DOD, Poppy Bascom as well, straight after your news, sport and weather. 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
15: Good afternoon. It's a pretty cruisy drive around town today. No major crashes or prangs to be aware of if you're driving into Melbourne today. On the Western Freeway, it's moving really nicely all the way through Warren Heap, Balland and Bacchus Marsh. But watch out on the Deer Park Bypass. We've got a crash outbound at Robinson's Road, leaving the right-hand lane closed and causing some serious delays. Want a whopper of an exclusive? 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
16: Hi there, I'm Brett Mack with your local news first. The former Liberal candidate for Ripon says he'll use his Huntington's disease diagnosis to help continue the work to find a cure for it. Andrew Kilmartin was announced as the candidate in December last year before pulling out 15 days later, with the reason remaining a mystery up until now. Andrew says he'll use the devastating news as a motivator.
17: Yeah, I've taken a lot of inspiration from Neil Danaher, the MND and stuff like that. HD's sort of been left behind, so hopefully we can try and get that up in the spotlight a bit more.
16: A $6 million boost for sheep and beef producers has been announced at a major farming conference in Ballarat. Agriculture Minister and member for Eureka, Michaela Settle, revealed the partnership with Meat and Livestock Australia during the Best Wool, Best Lamb and Better Beef event. The program will help farmers use on-farm data and technology to improve productivity and manage costs. Beef and sheep meats are among Victoria's most valuable agricultural commodities, worth $2.9 billion and $2 billion respectively, with wool worth around $874 million. Ballarat's long-awaited hard waste collection scheme has been ticked off, but we'll have to be patient. Councillors adopted the 2026-27 budget last night with the initiative part of it. Trucks will need to be bought and drivers hired, with it set to start in July next year. Updating sport, and the Ballarat Miners have named last week's best players after a couple of tough losses to Geelong United. Lachlan Dent getting the gong for the men with 24 points, with Marlia Fisher named for the women with 14 points and an impressive 12 rebounds. This weekend, both squads will suit up for their final home games of the season against Waverley. That's the latest in your local news.
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0: Hi there, I'm Laura Edison. Well, a big day for the federal government, with changes to housing taxation passing in Parliament, which Labor claims will help young people to own their own home. Despite some last-minute changes and a deal with the Greens to get it through, Minister Mark Butler has told the ABC it will make a difference.
18: We're going to campaign on making sure young Australians get the opportunity to own their own home like previous generations of Australians have enjoyed.
0: A Queensland teenager has been acquitted of planning a terror attack against members of the public and the Liberal Party due to its policy on nuclear power. It had been alleged that then 16-year-old was preparing to set off an improvised explosive device at a Labor Day event in 2024. After facing trial in Brisbane, the jury spent a day deliberating before they came back with their decision to acquit him. A state of emergency has been declared in Venezuela after the country was hit by two powerful earthquakes this morning, the first measuring a magnitude of 7.2. The second quake, which occurred less than a minute later, was slightly stronger at 7.5. Several buildings have collapsed and work is right now underway to free people trapped underneath the rubble. Authorities are warning of high casualties, although no number is being reported as of yet. Back home, and Australia's unemployment rate has eased slightly. It fell from 4.5% in April to 4.4% in May. And Mick Jagger has been spotted at Paris Fashion Week. The 82-year-old seen arriving at the Dior show with his 38-year-old fiancé.
1: D2E Gym. From Dalacombe to Wendouree, you're never too far from a D2E.
0: This morning, now, the Aussies have finished their final training session ahead of tomorrow's crucial World Cup clash against Paraguay in California. John Michael has the latest.
19: The Socceroos have had their final hit out ahead of tomorrow's blockbuster in Santa Clara. Matthew Leckie and Jacob Italiano were no-shows, however, with both players to miss the clash through injury. Coach Tony Popovich remaining tight-lipped on who will replace them in the starting 11 and will unveil the squad just before kickoff. A win or draw will guarantee the Aussies a spot in the knockout round.
20: Rugby League tonight, it's the Rabbitohs feed the Eels, and in AFL at the Gabba, the Brisbane Lions host the Sydney Swans. And that is the latest in news and sport.
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0: Partly cloudy with slight chance of a shower for the rest of today. Tomorrow, chance of fog around in the morning, otherwise mostly sunny afternoon and a top of 13. And on Saturday, chance of fog around in the morning, sunny day ahead and a top of 14 degrees.
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0: Swim's Mr. Know-It-All on Power FM. It's Chelsea with you here for your Thursday evening. Hoping it's one of those days that's going, you know, a bit quicker for you, not dragging on for too long. Hopefully we can bring you a bit of energy and a bit of spice, because a throwback to a song that's almost, get this, 2 decades old. Nope, 3 decades old. Get your maths right, Chels. Came out in 1997. The Spice Girls, Spice Up Your Life. 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

0: Lady Gaga and Bruno Mars, Die With A Smile on Power FM. It is Chelsea with you here for your Thursday evening. Now, this morning on The Brekkie Show, Alex and Crystal were chatting about a cool way a local business is celebrating.
1: Pat's Sandwiches, down the bottom of Sturt Street there, right by the Coles, they're celebrating their third anniversary this weekend. Ooh. By changing things around a bit.
2: Yeah.
1: Well, they usually sell sandwiches. They're going to have tacos instead.
2: We've been down there. We've had the sandwiches there, and they're bloody good. So if they're having tacos.
1: Mm-hmm. Cocktails, beer and wine. Oh. And they've got some people on the turntables. They've got the DJ decks out.
2: Yeah.
1: And they're going, rather than being a day shop, they're going from 6 p.m. till late. And I love that they've taken a day place and just gone, why don't we just do a rave for our birthday?
2: Yeah. Let's just have a rave on the Saturday night with tacos and cocktails. Hell yeah, that's how you party.
1: Yeah, I think like Ballarat Wildlife Park should do that. Like, I want to party with the nocturnal animals, the night animals. Just like have some mad DJ decks going on.
2: Yes.
1: You know what I mean? Jump up and down, party with some animals. There's probably some concerns there, but I don't care.
2: Yes, a rave with the meerkats if you
1: rave
2: will.
1: Rave with the meerkats.
2: That could pop off. Well, that's a good bit of fun.
0: Oh, that does sound very fun. A little of a bit of a boogie with the meerkats. Clearly, I sound like I've just come home from a rave, but that's all right. I'm just enjoying the tunes too much here. Hey, you can catch more of Alex and Crystal tomorrow morning from 6 a.m. Stick around. The Killers, Mr. Brightside on the way. Oh, and your chance to hear the MASH track this afternoon before playing again tomorrow morning. So you don't want to miss that. Hear that after your weather on Power.
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0: Partly cloudy with a slight chance of a shower for the rest of today. Tomorrow, chance of fog around in the morning. Otherwise, a mostly sunny afternoon with a top of 13. And on Saturday, chance of fog and frost in the morning. A sunny day ahead and a top of 14 degrees. That's your Powercast thanks to Macca's, and get one of six cups free with the FIFA World Cup meal at McDonald's.
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0: The Killers, Mr. Brightside on Power FM. It is Chelsea getting you home on this home run on your Thursday evening. Hope you're going well. Now, our MASH track has not been going well, or maybe it has, but the guesses haven't been, because tomorrow morning it is going to be worth $600. There are still two songs to identify. I'll Be There For You by the Rembrandts has already been solved, and Thanks For The Memories by Fall Out Boy. But there are two more songs, so I thought let's have a sneaky extra listen. Open your ears as wide as you can for this. Of four songs that you know and love in there. Two of them we already know. What are the other two? They're right on the tip of your tongue, aren't they? If you can guess that tomorrow morning on the Brekkie Show, $600 could be yours in the MASH track thanks to Stone Real Estate. Let's have one more listen. You're thinking, write it down. Check the incorrect guesses on our website as well, powerfmballarat.com.au. That MASH track, well, that cash, that $600 tomorrow morning could be yours. Make sure you listen out for your cue to call with Alex and Crystal. Stick around, plenty on the way. Kato featuring John, Bare Naked Ladies as well. We'll enjoy those in 15 on Power FM.
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2: It's been a great afternoon on the roads around town. No holdups or collisions. As for your run out of Melbourne, the Westgate Freeway has a slow run coming out of the city. The Ring Road also has heavy delays. And once you get onto the Deer Park Bypass, it's slowing due to an earlier crash outbound. The right-hand lane is closed and speeds are back to 40. And the Western Freeway is banked up to Hopkins Road. After that's a smooth run. 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That's the latest traffic on Power FM.
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14: 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The Women's PGA Championship tees off tonight with a massive $12 million prize purse on offer. Five Australians are in the field, including Hannah Green. The Wimbledon singles campaign of Aussies Storm Hunter and Emerson Jones have come to an end after both were eliminated in the qualifiers. The Hockey Roos have gone down 6-0 to world number one Netherlands in their Pro League clash in Belgium. And India faces Bangladesh in a crucial group stage clash at the Women's T20 World Cup tonight as they look to boost their chances of making the knockout stage.
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It is Ballarat's hit music station. It's Chelsea with you here for your home run on a Thursday evening. Well, thanks to Abco, you can try their award-winning barista coffee today. 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Hey, stick around. A bit of an evening energy hit for you on the way with Winlam Woody coming up. They've got plenty of tunes as well, including one that I am having on repeat at the moment, Justin Bieber's Speed Demon. And the lads, what more could you ask for after six? I'm going to get out of here, but I'll chat to you again tomorrow from two. See you later.

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11: Hi there, I'm Brett Mack with your local news first. Ballarat's top cop says he's now expanding the specialist anti-car theft team that he set up in March. So far, more than 70 alleged thieves have been arrested, with 300 charges laid and 270 stolen vehicles recovered.
12: And most recently, we've established a dedicated team. We've just expanded that team, where we are continuing to focus on holding those persons who are stealing our motor vehicles and committing this offences to account.
11: Superintendent Troy Hargaden speaking there. The number of locals living with dementia is expected to soar over the coming decades, with a predicted 86% rise by 2054. The latest projections suggest the number of people in Ballarat who suffer from the condition will reach 4,196 in that time. It sparked calls for more resources in the region to help local health services get in front of the looming crisis. Ballarat Council has noted improved community satisfaction following the release of survey results, with higher scores in areas like customer service and waste management. But sealed local roads remain the city's lowest rated service, with more work required on maintenance. Last night, Council has also endorsed a new graffiti and vandalism policy aimed at protecting public spaces and getting vandals to pay for the damage they cause. And work will begin on a new Glenelg Highway bike path, boosting safety and connections across the city, with a civil construction company appointed. Updating sport, and entries have opened for the only Ballarat sporting event that actually prays for snow. The Oz Cycling Cyclocross National Championships return to Victoria Park from August 14 to 16. It'll also include round 7 of the Cyclocross National Series. That's the latest in your local news.
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13: Hi there, I'm Laura Anderson. A chorus of cheers and applause has erupted in Parliament as the federal government's controversial tax reforms passed. The reforms will restrict negative gearing to new builds and remove the 50% capital gains discount from July of next year. It was able to pass after the Greens agreed to support it in exchange for an extension to the NDIS inquiry. A young mother mauled by a great white shark in Sydney is no longer in a critical condition, with her family revealing she's been reunited with her one-year-old daughter. Leah Stewart had to have her arm amputated and still needs to undergo more surgery, but apparently has been able to speak sooner than expected and even remembers the whole thing. It's feared the death toll from 2 earthquakes in Venezuela could climb into the thousands. A state of emergency has been declared with searches underway for survivors. William Barnhart from the US Geological Survey has told the ABC they hit within seconds of each other.
14: They only occurred about 39 seconds apart from each other, so that's a really rapid succession of seismic events. And perhaps more importantly, this is a large earthquake that happened very close to some very dense population centres.
13: Australia's unemployment rate has eased slightly. It fell from 4.5% in April to 4.4% in May. More than 40,000 jobs were added to the economy last month, but the number of hours people worked fell slightly, down 1.1%. And council elections in South Australia have been delayed until April of 2027 after serious concerns were raised about the Electoral Commission's ability to run them.
0: D2E Gym. From Dalacombe to Wendouree, you're never too far from a D2E.
13: It's more now, and Essendon senior coach Dean Solomon is hopeful they'll get 7 players back from injury for their round 16 clash against North Melbourne on Sunday. Solomon says it'd be a much-needed boost.
15: So Caldwell, Parrish, obviously McGrath, Clark will play his first game for the year after injury, so it's good to get a bit of experience back, yeah.
13: Tonight in AFL, it's the Lions feed the Swans. And tonight in League, it's the Eels hosting the Rabbitohs. Parra, welcome back star player Mitch Moses for his 250th NRL game. Well, Cam Murray returns for the Bunnies. And that is the latest in news and sport.
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16: Partly cloudy with slight chance of a shower for the rest of today. Tomorrow, chance of fog around in the morning, otherwise mostly sunny afternoon and a top of 13. And on Saturday, chance of fog around in the morning, sunny day ahead and a top of 14 degrees.

0: Yes, I hope you're having a wonderful drive home. It's a huge show. It really is. Very, very big show. Not every day I say that. In fact, often I'm scrapping for things that we should talk about and that sound interesting, Woods. But today, it's big. It's very big. One of you guys is going in with a shot to win $1 million today. $1 million day is tomorrow.
1: I'd say charge your phone. If you are one of those people that we might be calling, charge your phone.
0: Maybe everyone's phone's relatively and charged.
1: Get up, get to...
0: It's not 1999.
1: I always run on very low bat. At this time of the day, if I've done a little bit of death scrolling, you never know where you're at. And I'd say if you're under 10%...
0: I think it's doom scrolling.
1: Sorry.
0: That's right.
1: Sorry. I look up death.
0: You're old.
1: It's a different thing.
0: You are so old.
1: it's called doom scrolling.
0: You couldn't have sounded older.
1: It's not anyway.
0: If I've done a bit of death scrolling.
1: Charge your phone.
0: Shut up, Dad.
1: Charge your phone.
0: and get off the radio.
1: And get to high ground.
0: I've got ick being on air with you all of a sudden.
1: You're associated with me.
0: What are you talking about?
1: Well, you might have bad reception where you are.
0: You're sounding older and older, mate. Everyone's normally got pretty good reception.
1: Someone might miss out on $1 million, okay?
0: That's important. $1 million day is tomorrow. We could be giving away $1 million. So, yes, stay by your phone. We're going to be calling that person today to tell them they're in with the shot to win a million. And also how it actually goes down. We haven't detailed that at all yet, Woods.
1: It's an elaborate,
0: intricate process.
1: It's so winnable.
0: It's very winnable.
1: In 24 hours' time, we could be giving someone $1 million.
0: It's very exciting stuff. Charge your phone. Get to higher ground.
1: Get to higher ground.
0: In the words of Grandpa.
1: Put a warm jumper on. Get to higher ground.
0: Hey, some other big things on the show because you just need to stop talking. It's bad vibes. Hamish Blake's going to join us a little bit later on, which is super cool. And right up next, Olivia Rodrigo.
1: I know.
0: The uncoolest person in the world makes the coolest person in the world.
1: All of a sudden, the show's cool again.
0: Yes.
1: Rodrigo.
0: Yes. And yes, actually, we'll talk about this up next, but some of your small talk with Olivia Rodrigo, which will go down in history as the worst chat
1: anyone
0: has ever had.
1: We hope
0: you're having a wonderful drive home. It's Will and Woody. Kiss.

0: It's Will and Woody. I hope you're having a wonderful drive home. Olivia Rodrigo, have we got some Mo Rod to play?
1: I'm going to say she's up there with the biggest guest we've ever had on this show. And let's be honest,
2: goddamn vampire.
1: God, she's good. The only reason we got the chat with the biggest guest we've ever had on this show, and let's be honest,
2: goddamn vampire.
1: God, she's good. The only reason we got the chat is because Smallsy's

0: I've spoken to my lawyers about deleting all audio of my small talk with Olivia Rodrigo, so nobody will hear that It's been deleted. It is gone. So we're going to pick up from the moment that you return to the room with the album.
1: Yes, I believe you can see this on our YouTube channel, Will and Woody, a bit later on, or maybe right now, Sexy Dance, where are we at?
0: Later.
1: Go and check it out if you want to see this for yourselves. But yeah, here is the moment that I rescued Woody from Olivia Rodrigo.
2: What I went to go inside and get was this.
3: Oh!
2: Which I've got a copy of your record, Guts.
3: Oh my God, amazing.
2: I know this
3: Thank
2: is the
3: you.
2: Old record. You need to send me a copy of the new one. I'll wait for a signed
3: I'll
2: version. That's
3: you
2: fine. That'd be wonderful, please. But the reason I want to show you that is because we work obviously on commercial radio, but I'm a huge music buff. I've got like thousands of records. It's very rare for me to buy a pop record, a current pop record. The only two that I have are Billy's most recent one and then this one because... Yeah, well, Matt, you wound back the clock. You're Alanis Morissette, like Freeborn. There's that awesome teenage feminine angst crushed with just like delicious songwriting, hooks, harmonies, like riffs, melodies, bridges. I mean, Vampire was the best anthem that I'd heard in like 10 years. You're a tour de force, and then you know someone told me the other day you're 23 or something, and I nearly fell off my chair. Where are you finding the get up?
3: Yeah,
2: where's that coming from?
3: I mean, thank you. First of all, it's like such a sweet, beautiful compliment.
2: Of course.
3: That I don't know. I it's funny because I am a really obviously happy, positive person in my, you know, day-to-day life, but I think music is a really special medium where you kind of have freedom to talk about the uglier parts of yourself, the parts that somebody kind of wants you to quiet down about, like being jealous or being angry or feeling rage or insecurity. And I've always felt like songwriting was kind of a safe space for me to explore those parts of myself. And so I'm really grateful that it's my job, because it's a really therapeutic, beautiful experience for me.
4: It almost feels like I listened to the whole first album this morning, which, by the way, is just such a journey. Like, you start off and I was relating to the feelings of falling in love with someone, and there's so much like lightness and excitement about that. And then all of a sudden in the second half, it's like things start to go badly. And I mean, in the song The Cure, you know, I just love that idea of you thought that this was going to be an antidote, but it's just, it's not. And then your heart gets ripped out in the second half. And it almost feels like when you're listening to it that you're getting like a musical version of someone's personal journal through the entire thing. I am wondering though, like people that are close to you, like, because as you said, you're a very bubbly, happy person. And I'm sure there are people that are close to you that might hear some of these lyrics in your songs and go, whoa, I didn't know that. Do you feel like you need to like have chats with people before they hear the songs, or does the music actually open up some like deeper, strong conversations with loved ones?
3: Yeah. I mean, when you asked me that question, the first story that I thought of is a week ago, I had like a little bit of an album release party thing where I just like played some fans some songs, and my mom was in the room, and I hadn't played her the song Less off of the record, which is probably the saddest song on the record. It's like kind of devastating.
4: Yeah.
3: And I forgot to play it for my mom. I don't know. I played her lots of the record, but I guess I just, that one slipped my mind, and she was just bawling her eyes out for like 15 minutes, like bawling. And I had to like kind of console her. I'm like, it's okay. It's just a song. It's okay. And then like the next day she walked into my room and she just was like thinking about it, and she started crying again. And I'm like,
2: oh my God.
3: It's so funny. My mom is very emotional like me. That's where I get it from. But, you know, sometimes people are, you know, surprised by it, I guess.
2: Yeah. Well, you said it's an outlet for you.
3: Yeah.
1: She's got a brand new record, You Seem Pretty Sad for a Girl So in Love, Olivia Rodrigo. She's catching up with us, Will and Woody. Yes, you did hear that correctly. Olivia Rodrigo on Will and Woody. More with her right up next. You can catch the whole thing on YouTube, Will and Woody. Otherwise, stay tuned. It's Kiss.
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0: Woody asking the important questions, like how much wood can a woodchuck chuck if a woodchuck could chuck wood? 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

0: It's Will and Woody. I hope you're having a wonderful drive home. Woods, you and I had the absolute privilege of sitting down with the biggest pop star in the world, in O-Rod, I think I can call her now.
1: Yeah, bloody oath. Bloody oath. She'd love that.
0: Yeah, I'm sure she would.
1: She calls you M. Macko.
0: Excuse me.
1: I don't know what that meant.
0: Wow.
1: That's just what you two do. That's what you two do. Sure. You bonded.
0: Anyway, look, we did bond. We had a wonderful chat. You can see the whole thing, YouTube, Will and Woody, a little bit later on if you want to check it out for yourselves. And actually, seeing is believing for some people. But yes, we did sit down with her. Here is more of our chat with Olivia Rodrigo this morning.
2: There's the songwriting part of you, which is obviously amazing. But then what comes with that naturally is being an icon, a popular icon, someone that people follow, people are influenced by. I saw something about you the other day on Reddit, which I just thought was so funny, which was because this comparison of you and Emily in Paris, and everyone was like, and I was like, what, this poor girl, like, what is she? It was just a photo of you next to the Eiffel Tower, and the whole thing was just like, oh my God. And I was like, wow, she's, I think she's just taking a holiday photo, but like, whatever. But you've kind of got to carry this with you everywhere you are now. And we actually spoke to the other day, who are we speaking
3: to? We're speaking to your friend Camila Mendez. We interviewed her, and she was having a chat with Idris Elba. And she revealed that she brought you along to one of Idris Elba's DJ sets.
4: Yeah.
3: Now, Idris tried to play it cool, as he always does, and he said that he wasn't at all intimidated by the fact that he found out that you were coming to one of his gigs. But I'm interested to ask you, because I think you're more of an honest person, have you ever felt intimidated by the knowledge that someone was coming to one of your shows?
4: Yeah. Well, I was actually intimidated to meet Idris Elba that night. I remember being like, whoa, he's so beautiful.
2: Oh, cool. He is. Well, that was funny because that's what we were playing with Camila. We were playing like, you know, do you still find Idris cool? And she's like, well, I bought. And this is what the question I was asking is, she brought you along because she was like, I need to up my cool game if I'm going to an Idris gig. So she brought you. So I was like, did you know that you were the cool weight in that deal?
4: I am happy to, as long as I can attend an Idris Elba DJ set. I'm trying to think. I think I was really scared. David Byrne came to my Guts show. And
2: wow.
4: And I'm like stepping out on stage and being like, oh my God.
2: Wow.
4: Like, what am I going to do?
2: Wow.
4: But there's so many instances like that. The best is when people don't tell you that they're coming and they only reveal after, because then you don't get in your head and get weird about it.
3: But, yeah. So does your team make sure they do that? Like if your team finds out that someone really...
4: I have actually told my team, yeah, like if someone cool comes, like I'll let me know after. It just freaks me out too much.
0: So David Byrne was there. So obviously there's a huge tie-in with Talking Heads. But let's talk a little bit about Robert Smith and The Cure, because they're a huge part of this record as well.
4: Yeah, it's so funny. I wrote the song Drop Dead, which shouts him out. I wrote it way before I played Glastonbury. Then I played Glastonbury with him. Oh. And then after playing Glastonbury with him, we made the song, What's Wrong With Me together, which was insane career honor. Like, I cannot believe that happened.
2: Does he give you a call? Is he just like, let's do a song?
4: After Glastonbury, we sort of kept in contact and, you know, sort of became friends.
2: This is with Rob.
4: With Rob.
2: Yeah,
4: with Rob.
2: Yeah.
4: I don't call him Rob yet. We're not that tight.
2: Man, I call him Rob. Don't worry. I've heard his Secure Records. I call him Rob. You should slip into that.
4: Okay, cool. Maybe you guys are tighter than we are. We just hung out and corresponded and just like kept talking. And we went into the studio a few nights in London, which was really rad. And I wrote this song, What's Wrong With Me? And I sent it to him. And I was just like so nervous. I'm like, it would be kind of cool if you wanted to sing on this, maybe. He was really into it. And so we made it together, made it happen. And he's just, I can't say enough nice things about him. He's the most wonderful. So it's a real honor that he's on the record.
2: Wow.
3: Just on the song, The Cure. I think it's the greatest song ever, by the way, The Cure. I've listened to it 6 times this morning. I'm just obsessed with it. The whole point of The Cure is that the thing that you thought was the antidote was not the cure. But I want to ask you, because I want to leave with some optimism here. What is the cure?
4: That's a great question. You know what it is? It's like all of the like old things that your parents say that you're like, it's so annoying. Like they always are actually true. And, you know, I think the cure for lots of things is not being on your phone. I really believe that. It's a simple thing. Just get off your phone. Life's so much better.
3: Great answer. And my parents will love that answer 100%. As well. Next time they're trying to convince me of something.
2: Congrats again on another record. I'll wait for the signed copy on the next one, but it's been lovely to meet you, man. Thank you so much for coming on the show.
4: Thank you guys so much for taking the time. I appreciate it. It's nice to see you.
2: See you later, mate.
3: Thank you.
2: Bye.
0: Wow.
1: You said that three times.
0: What?
1: Three times you asked for a signed copy of, like, first time's a joke. Second time was like, put it down, Will. Three times you asked for a signed copy.
0: Well, I'll be the one laughing when I get myself a signed copy of the new record.
1: You're definitely not going to
0: get it. I reckon she's almost definitely sending it. We've got a producer Liv in here who organised the chat. Is she sending one?
5: Yeah.
0: Did you have a chat? Did you?
1: That's a no. That's a no, by the way.
0: Obviously tabled that with their people since.
5: Yeah. We're in talks.
0: You're in talks.
1: Yeah. You're in talks. The other thing which we should mention.
0: Why does that not sound promising?
1: It was almost a perfect chat. It was almost a perfect chat.
0: Yeah.
1: But Liv, so you told us before we spoke to her that breaking news, like this was hours before our chat with the lineup to Daisy Chains.
5: Daisy Chain Fields was the all-female music festival that she had announced. When she was talking to us at her time, it was that day.
0: Was it like hours before the chat?
5: Hours before, yeah.
0: And cool lineup as well, super cool lineup. Oh. I should mention. Stevie Nicks is playing there.
1: Yeah.
5: Yep, Stevie Nicks.
1: It's world news. World news.
5: Dochi.
1: And we had the person who announced it hours after.
0: Well, it's
1: after
0: her festival. Not only did she announce it, it's her thing.
1: Yep, and you reminded us of this 2 minutes before the chat?
5: Yeah, about that.
1: I reckon. Didn't mention it.
5: Not once.
1: I don't reckon she must have been so shocked.
0: Like, boys, you've got a free hit.
1: How have you missed that?
0: Well, it's the last time we ever speak to the number one artist in the world. We all know it. Anyway.
1: The one time was great.
0: It was good. We had a good time. Yeah, we had a good time. As I said, you can see that chat on YouTube. Will and Woody, check it out. Hope you guys are having a wonderful drive home. It's Kiss.
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0: We've got more Will and Woody on the way. But don't let that stop you from catching up in the meantime. 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

0: It's Will and Woody driving you home. Woods, we are live next to a massive fire. You're standing next to a spray bottle of kerosene. I'm not sure how that was approved.
1: I'm pumped.
0: But we are down here for our trial by fire.
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0: So over the last couple of weeks, we've been asking people what would they be willing to sacrifice in the fire, all thanks to Season 3 of House of the Dragon on HBO Max. Mm-hmm. 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
6: Love letters from in the war in 1940. 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They were my aunties.
0: I can't conscionably burn.
1: This is House of the Dragon, man. You need to put your big boy pants on. We're burning something sentimental.
6: I want to put up my engagement ring.
0: Whoa.
4: I'm going to throw in a wall-hung grandfather clock.
7: My silver medal that I won overseas in an international archery competition.
8: I've got my taekwondo belt.
6: The hair from both of my first kids' haircuts.
9: I'm thinking my entire baby photo album.
10: I've got my makeup kit here.
11: I am going to offer you my diary, handwritten, full of teenage angst, and I'll even wrap it in my wedding dress.
0: Whoa!
1: Never in a million years did I think we were going to end up with an item like Jess is potentially about to throw in the fire right now for $10,000. So, Jess, this is all the letters that you received, all the medical paperwork from when you received a heart and liver transplant?
12: Yes. So it's got a lot of photos, conversations that my family wrote to me while I was
0: having
12: my transplant and throughout my recovery in ICU.
0: Oh my
12: God.
0: Let's just talk very quickly about this. So you were the first person...
12: So I'm the first person in New Zealand and Australia to have a heart and liver transplant performed on someone born with heart disease. So I already had all the pre-existing complications throughout my life. Yeah.
0: Crazy.
12: And my death rate was higher than my survival rate.
0: Wow, what a journey.
12: Yeah, so it's been really intense.
0: That's crazy, man.
1: You've obviously held on to all these extraordinarily private and intimate letters between you and your loved ones as you were going through a stage of your life where you thought you were potentially going to die.
12: Yeah.
1: And these all look handwritten, so there's no copies of these.
12: No, there's absolutely no copies of these. They are all handwritten by everyone who would just come visit me day by day.
0: Oh, yeah. That's really
12: and
0: beautiful.
12: I spent about 53 days in ICU. Yeah.
1: And you're sure you want to throw them into a massive fire over here for $10,000?
12: Well, I was really contemplating it last night, just because I obviously don't have another one of these. But it is a way of me to let go of that life and give me a little bit of closure that for the last 7 years I've been living such an amazing life thanks to my donor. So
0: big shout out to the donor. But it sounds like you made it in mind, Jess. We're going to go to a song. We've got this beautiful book filled with, honestly, a bigger journey than I will probably ever go on in my life, and you're willing to throw it in the fire for $10,000. But that's what this is all about, sacrificing. That's what the Season 3 of the HBO original series House of the Dragon is all about, sacrifice. I watched the first episode already. It's intense. There's massive sacrifice that goes on, and for $10,000, I think it's going to be worthwhile for you.
12: Yes. Letting go is going to be a big thing.
0: It's a big part of it. And the cash.
12: Yeah. Oh, yes, and the money.
0: There's cash. This is a moving on process for you as much as it is anything else.
12: Absolutely. It's more about just letting go of the last 25 years of my life.
0: Good
12: and I
0: you.
12: Guess continuing with what I've been living for the last 7 years. Again, thanks to my donor. So it's definitely a part of just letting go of what once was and moving on.
0: The donor thing is wild.
12: I literally live my day for her every single
0: day. That's crazy.
12: Day, yeah.
0: And you have her heart. Heart in you.
12: Yeah.
0: Can I ask you a side question very quickly? Do you ever feel like you have parts of her in you now that you have her heart?
12: I always think of that, and I get asked a lot, like if my demeanor's changed emotions, which it hasn't, but my taste buds have changed a lot.
0: You're kidding. You got her taste.
12: Well,
0: what
12: I don't know.
0: What did you start appreciating?
12: So I started liking peanut butter.
0: What?
12: Which I used to not like before transplant.
0: Before a new heart.
12: Pumpkin. Onion.
0: That's
12: I'm not
0: probably
12: much
0: the liver,
12: of,
0: isn't it, rather
12: well,
0: than the heart?
12: Yeah, probably. It was like probably thirsty for more veggies because I've started like loving vegetables all of a sudden.
0: Wow.
1: We've talked about the emotion of throwing this stuff in the fire, but there is also the positive of winning $10,000 if you still go through with that.
0: Yeah.
1: What would you do with the 10 grand?
12: I think just living 25 years with heart disease, I've never been able to travel anywhere, or I've had to stay very close to home. So I think I'd put this money towards actually going somewhere where I've actually wanted to go. I have a lot of family from Cyprus I've never met because I've never been able to travel to Europe. So
0: love that. Good for you. Yeah. All right, so this is moving on in lots of ways. It's happening right now. First of all, Woody got here before me, so he's been approved to spray kerosene on the fire as this happened. I'm not sure how that's happened, Woods.
1: It's awesome. I'm effectively the dragon. I'm the dragon. I'm not a pyromaniac.
0: You're a pyromaniac.
1: If the safety team is listening, I'm not.
0: You've got a real issue with
1: that. I had a bonfire in my room once when I was 12, but outside of that, totally normal relationship.
0: He actually nearly burned his house down. Did he tell you that in the form? He didn't, did he?
1: Well,
0: no, he didn't.
1: It's too late now. I've got the kerosene. So
0: you actually do. It's in a spray bottle.
1: Yes, I do. I'm very excited.
0: It's a spray and wipe bottle.
1: Okay, so you are going to remove these intimate, sentimental letters from this plastic folder here. We can't put the plastic in the fire. If it's okay, is there an entry or a letter from someone that you feel comfortable reading to us?
12: Yep, so I'll read one from my mum. Jess, you gave me...
1: Okay, take your time.
12: You gave me the scare of my life today when we were chatting to the ICU nurses. Your blood pressure dropped and suddenly all the alarms went off. Everyone came in the room. They emptied out as soon as possible and doctors came running. This is the time that you went into cardiac arrest and we thought we lost you forever.
1: Should we throw this stuff in the fire?
0: You're ready to let go now.
12: Get rid of it.
0: Well done.
1: Okay,
0: right,
1: here we go.
0: Let me for $10,000.
1: I'm going to kerosene the fire right up.
12: Can I do it all together?
1: Yeah, go for it.
0: Wow.
1: Burn, baby, burn.
12: Go.
1: Yeah.
12: Ah, look at them. It's all ash.
0: Round of applause for Jess, everyone that's here. Great work.
1: How do you feel, Jess?
12: Yeah, I feel right. Obviously, like, emotional.
0: Yeah, there's a lot there.
12: But it's definitely time to let go of all this, the past 25 years.
0: Yeah, wow.
1: Such an extraordinary journey that's been on. You should be so incredibly proud that you managed to get through that. I'm sure your mum's incredibly proud of you. And if we can focus on the positive from this as well, you have just won yourself
0: $10,000.
1: Congratulations. Where's it going? Where's the cash going? Obviously, there's the trip overseas. Yes. Is there anything else, Jess?
12: I have a few fines to pay, so it might.
0: All right, well, we hope you're having a wonderful drive home. You can see all this on the socials, Bill and Woody. It has been all thanks to Season 3. Woody, stop it with the kerosene.
1: Sorry.
0: Season 3 of House of the Dragon, which is now streaming on HBO Max. Go and check it all out. It is Will and Woody. Hope you're having a wonderful drive home.
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0: It's Will and Woody for Snooze. Hope you're having a brilliant drive home. Woods, one of you guys is in with a shot to win $1 million. That's up next. It is $1 million day tomorrow. We'll be calling one of you guys to tell you who that will be right up next. So please stay with it for that. Right now, though, it is Hot Takes.
1: That's spicy meatball.
0: These are getting hotter. I mean, for Woody and Annalise, for two great fence sitters, I'm proud of you guys.
2: Because
0: you've actually started to be a little bit controversial in this segment, mm-hmm. and that's the whole point. So, yeah. Good stuff. Well done to you.
2: Mm-hmm.
0: I'll start with a little bit of a hot take.
2: Please, because this is your bread and butter, mate. This is your forehand. This is hot what take. You do.
0: Hot take.
2: Yep.
0: If you're interviewing the biggest rock star in the world,
2: mm-hmm.
0: like if you're interviewing Olivia Rodrigo.
2: Rock star.
0: Yeah, she's a rock star. Yeah, she sings largely rock, I would say.
2: Really?
0: Yeah, it's more rock than pop, for sure.
2: Yeah, okay, go on.
0: It's angsty rock.
2: Yeah, sure. I thought it was more angsty pop, but go on.
0: No, that's okay. That's all right. Well, the comment I was going to say is I'd probably try and know music a little bit better, because when she brings up people like David Byrne, the lead singer of Talking Heads, been going to her concert, I think you'd want to know. You'd want to be across that.
2: I'm going to argue that 90% of our audience, when she said that the most nervous she's ever felt is when David Byrne rocked up, Googled. No one knows who David Byrne is. Did you know who David Byrne was, Annalise?
3: I didn't know who David Byrne was.
2: No, thank you very
3: but
2: much.
3: But I knew he was no influential. The moment she said that,
0: I was like, obviously he's influential. That's what she's saying.
2: I wasn't referring to a random guy. My local barista, David Byrne.
3: Could have been a teacher, I don't know.
0: That's a hot take. There's a little dig at you, Woods.
2: That's fair.
0: Actual hot take, though, for everyone. I hate on YouTube when I look up in particular music and the top comment is, who's here in 2026? One cares.
2: What does that mean?
0: That's just what they post. They just go, oh, who's here in 2026? And everyone likes it.
2: What do you mean, who's here? What does it mean?
0: As in, like,
2: what,
0: are you viewing this year?
2: What?
0: Yeah, get your head. So you go,
2: and people like that,
0: because normally a YouTube top comment is a happy place for me. I love looking at YouTube top comments.
2: Yeah, of course.
0: It has now become the staple on every clip that's over like 100 million that someone just goes, "Who's here in 2026?"
2: It is murder.
0: It is murder.
2: I hate that. Can you front load it? Can you say like, "Who's here in 2035?" and then come back in 2035 and go, surely someone.
0: That's a great idea. Okay. I like that.
2: Yeah, right.
0: Now, Annalise.
3: I've come prepared.
2: Okay.
3: Okay.
2: And you said you truly believe this hot take as well.
3: I like love this hot take. And okay. And some people will disagree, but mm-hmm. I don't stand for that.
0: And this is controversial. It's going to upset some people. That's what a hot take's all about. What have you got?
3: I think any song that Glee has covered is better than the original.
0: Wow.
2: You're going to need some evidence. They've done that pretty well.
0: The original sounding pretty good.
2: The original sounding pretty good. I'm pretty sure they did a cover of some Lady Gaga stuff.
3: They did. They also did Katy Perry, Firework.
0: All right.
2: Is that a cover or is that the real?
0: That's the cover.
3: That's the cover.
0: Can I hear the OG? I mean, I'm not a big Katy Perry fan. Have you got the OG?
2: Very similar.
0: Yeah, I think
2: that's almost like a spot the difference, isn't it?
0: Absolutely. There's a bit of Where's Wally about that.
3: It's got a bit more emotion in it. A bit more emotion. Well, they did a really brilliant cover. I don't have it here, but of Poker Face, and they did it a little different. Yeah. They go, poker face, poker face. A little bit different.
0: I think she does that when you see her do it live, but thanks for that. Appreciate it.
3: Does she?
0: Yeah, she does.
3: Oh,
0: yeah, yeah.
3: Well, it's a jazz. And that's where I discovered it.
0: You went to the Lady Gaga concert. I didn't know that there was an OG version of Poker Face. She's actually saying something else.
3: Yes, entirely. And no one knew
0: that. That's wild.
2: Yeah, that is.
3: It's actually should be beeped on the station, but it's not because it's a swear word.
0: Yes, what the original is. Yes,
3: yes. The original
0: I had
3: has
0: no idea.
2: Hang on, we changed the lyrics though.
3: No, we didn't. For years, hang on, we didn't change the lyrics.
0: Hang on, we play Poker Face. That's what we play.
3: Yes, but in the song we play now, you can't hear it. It's still the same because no one noticed it. It's
2: what?
3: We won't play.
2: No.
3: Can we play it? What are you?
0: No,
3: it's still the same. It's in the bridge.
2: Yeah.
0: The pop. That's the move to run. Is this the bit? Okay, here we go. Everyone, listen up. Whoa! There you go! Oh, that's a hot take! Hot stuff! Hamish Blake on the show!
1: Great job! Yes! Spicy meatball!
0: That's the definition of a spicy meatball. Amazing.
2: Sorry, I think, hang on, Daniel's been on the line for a long time.
0: Oh, sorry.
2: Daniel. Before we call someone, tell him they're a shot to win $1 million, what's your hot take, Daniel?
4: My hot take is Stargate SG-1 is way better than Star Wars and Star Trek put together.
2: That is an outrageous hot take.
0: Stargate. I'm going to have to unpack that offline, Daniel.
2: I
0: love it, Daniel.
2: No,
0: we're giving away $1 million tomorrow. It is Million Dollar Day. Stargate SG-1. As in the TV series Stargate, Daniel.
4: Yes.
0: That was the biggest piece of poo.
2: That's why it's hot.
0: I can't believe how bad that was. I love it, Daniel. Great stuff. All right, guys, one of you guys going to win $1 million tomorrow. We'll tell you who right up next. It's really
5: 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You know the saying, where there's a Will, there's a Woody.
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0: Hope you're having a wonderful drive home. It is Will and Woody. You missed the Olivia Rodrigo chat. These are just little flexes at this point, just name dropping.
1: The show has never sounded better than right now, I'm going to be honest. Like, the stars want to be on our radio show.
0: Crazy.
1: Get along to YouTube
0: if
1: you want to see the full chat with Olivia Rodrigo, including the moment where you actually left the room and left me one-on-one with Olivia Rodrigo.
0: Yeah.
1: I think it's worth seeing my face. It's just the panic that goes on in my face when I'm left to do one-on-one small talk with Olivia Rodrigo has to be seen to be believed.
0: I think that personally was trumped by the moment where she was like, David Byrne came to my concert and you were like, yeah, wow.
1: Burnsy. The Byrne Doc.
0: The Byrne Doctor.
1: No idea who he is.
0: Yeah, no, you didn't know he was the lead singer of Talking Heads. But you can see all that on YouTube, Will and Woody. All right, let's get down to brass tacks, though, Woods, because tomorrow...

0: what in with a shot with means either.
1: Mm, so we've revealed very little.
0: We have deliberately.
1: Is it because we didn't know? Maybe.
0: No.
1: But do we know now?
0: No.
1: Yes.
0: No, one of us
1: had a meeting.
0: Know. One of us knew.
1: Well, one of us got invited to a meeting today and he now knows as well. And he's very happy to tell you what you'll be doing and who we're going to be calling up next.
0: Do we know who we're calling? Joe? Locked in.
2: It's locked in.
0: Oh, great. Huge. Oh, wow.
2: Locked and loaded, baby.
0: All right, one of you guys within arm's reach of $1 million up next on Wheel and Woody. Hope you're having a wonderful drive home.

0: It's Will and Woody. Hope you're having a wonderful drive home. And Woodrow, we are brought to you by Snooze. And one tomorrow, one of you guys could win $1 million.
1: $1 million pop quiz.
2: So many of you with sweaty palms have your mobile phones in your hands because we could be about to call you to let you know that you have been chosen to have a shot at that $1 million. I mean, if you haven't charged your phone, I'd just say, like, get it to some kind of power outlet, because if your battery dies now or your phone dies, we will have to call someone else.
0: Yeah, I'm not sure what the redraw policy is. Naturally, everyone wants a good redraw policy, sure, because, you know, the more chances that it could be you that we call.
2: It's live radio, though. Like, we're going to have to move on eventually if you don't pick up the phone. So get to a place with good reception. Climb a mountain.
0: Get high.
2: Get high.
0: Yeah, responsibly and carefully.
2: Of course.
0: Responsibly get higher if you need to. We'll be calling one of you guys. Yep. Now, I think that maybe a little bit before we call who we're calling, a little bit about how this is going to be given away. So tomorrow, Woods and I are going to be in a studio with 100 balloons in it.
2: Numbered balloons.
0: Mm-hmm. There's going to be 100 balloons in there, which means you will have a 1 in 100 chance of winning the $1 million.
2: Yeah. The person will be told they're allowed to pop one balloon.
0: Yes.
2: There's $1 million in one out of the 100 balloons. I mean, it's totally wild.
0: Yes.
2: I'm pumped. I'm not even winning the money, but I'm so pumped to be experiencing the entire
0: thing. Absolutely. And if you think about, like, you will never, well, I certainly don't think I will ever get that close to winning that much money. Ever.
2: Definitely not.
0: That's an insane amount of money to know that you are that close to. How will they, because balloons can sometimes be translucent.
3: I think we've thought of that, mate.
0: You reckon?
2: Yeah.
0: Well, I mean, I've been saying for a while, you need to get me in on these meetings just to, you know, dot all the I's and cross all the T's. But
3: we avoid you at all
0: costs. I understand that.
2: And I'm okay to always be out of those meetings. I hate those meetings.
0: All right. Let's do it. We'll call her up next.

0: Oh, her. Jeez. Oh, like, oh, no. Oh, that was a ruse. That was a ruse. Whoa. Could be anyone. Yeah. Could be anyone.
1: Maybe he deliberately did it.
0: Ah. Oh, yes. All right. Let's call him up next. Oh. Who knows?
1: Oh, no. Is it a guy? Stay with us. Let's go to a song. We're calling them up next on Will and Woody.
2: It's Will and Woody.
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1: $1 million pop quiz.
0: Alrighty, Woods, this is very, very exciting. Obviously, all thanks to Deal or No Deal, a Millionaire Hot Seat weeknights from 6:30 on Channel 10. One of you guys tomorrow in with a shot to win $1 million. If you missed it, just then we were announcing there's going to be 100 balloons in the studio. And whoever we call right now will have a chance to pop one of those balloons. If they guess the right one, they win $1 million.
2: God, it's life-changing money. Will we be told what number the million's in? Will we know?
3: Nah.
2: That's a good idea. That's smart. Because I've got a terrible poker face.
0: I know.
2: Do you actually know?
0: Of course, mate. I go to the meetings.
2: Let's call the person. You guys, you want this? You want this bad?
4: Hello.
2: Hello. Who's speaking?
4: Bella.
2: Hi, Bella. How are you?
4: Good, thank you. Who's this?
2: My name is Woody.
4: Yeah.
2: I've got a good friend called Will.
4: Oh my gosh! Yeah. Oh, my gosh.
2: Okay, what are you up to right now, Bella?
4: I'm just doing a little bit of shopping at the moment, just doing a little bit of groceries.
2: Well, groceries are very expensive, as is all shopping, I imagine.
4: It sure is. It sure is.
2: And something that would really help, I reckon, is a shot at $1 million, which is what you have got tomorrow, Bella.
4: Are you serious? What? No, you're lying.
2: You okay?
4: Yeah, I'm okay. Oh my gosh. Okay. I had to put my stuff down.
2: Yeah.
4: Oh my gosh.
2: Oh, okay. Big deep breaths.
4: Oh my gosh. Okay.
2: Okay.
0: Wait, something you're about to give birth.
4: Oh my gosh.
0: Who are you there with, Bella?
4: I'm with my sister. And
0: have you told her yet?
4: She can guess. Oh.
0: It really does sound like you're having contractions.
2: Are you pregnant, Bella?
4: I'm not pregnant. I'm actually studying to be a midwife, though.
0: Oh, okay.
2: Okay, let's learn a bit about you. So studying to be a midwife, Bella, I mean, $1 million. How much would it mean to you?
4: Oh, my gosh. It would mean so much. My auntie's getting married later in the year, and not all of my family can make it. It's overseas, and I really want to back all of them to be there.
0: Oh, you'd
4: and,
0: fly like, them all in.
4: Hopefully.
0: Fly in the... Oh, sorry. I thought you were just saying you were going to get like a private jet there or something. But
4: no,
0: you could do that too.
4: Private jet. Bring everyone. You guys can come along if you want to.
2: I'd love to come.
0: Yeah. Where is it exactly, Bella?
4: It's in Greece.
2: Beautiful. We're in.
0: Love that. Yeah,
2: we can. You pay and we'll organise everything else. Don't you worry. You know.
0: How old are you, Bella?
4: I am 24.
0: Wow, million.
4: I'm 24, yeah. Wow. So I'm a nurse, but I'm, already did my nursing and now starting to be a midwife.
0: Okay, cool.
4: Yep.
0: Wow, all right.
4: I would have to go back to work on Monday, definitely, somehow.
2: Yeah.
0: Can you get to the studio tomorrow? That's probably a big question in all of this.
4: Yeah, definitely. I'm definitely free tomorrow. I can definitely do that.
2: Are you across what you're going to be doing tomorrow with us, Bella?
4: Not really. Just know it's like $1 million. I don't really know what happens tomorrow.
2: Okay, Bella, something for you to think about before we meet you in the studio tomorrow on the show.
0: Dance
2: something
0: off.
2: To think about.
0: You're going to be doing a dance off for $1 million. Yes, that's right. Very tricky. It's a World Cup themed.
2: So Shakira's
0: coming down. She's going to do a dance. It's a dance off with Shakira for $1 million.
2: Get practicing.
4: Should I wear an Aussie jersey then?
0: Up to you what you wear. And then you've got to shoot a ball into the goal against Cristiano Ronaldo. So there's going to be a whole bunch of bells and whistles.
2: No expenses spared. We've actually flown Cristiano out of the World Cup to be there for the giveaway. That's what we're willing to do.
0: It's a big bit.
2: But also, along with all of that, have a think about what number you'd want to pick between 1 and 100.
4: Okay. Yep.
2: It's just think about it. You've got 24 hours.
4: Okay.
2: Good luck sleeping tonight. I don't reckon
4: you
2: will. But think
4: I don't
2: about
4: think
2: that
4: I will
2: number.
4: Either. Oh
2: we're gonna meet you tomorrow.
4: Okay, cool.
2: All right.
4: Oh my gosh. Oh my gosh.
0: Deep breaths.
4: Oh my
2: God. Go and get some of the fancy chocolate from the grocery store.
4: No,
2: go,
4: I will.
2: Go and get some
4: I
2: of the
4: will.
2: Lint chocolate or something.
4: I'll get some of that lint stuff.
2: Yeah, get the lint. Yeah. Love that stuff.
0: All right, Bella, we're gonna leave you.
4: Okay. Oh my gosh.
0: You're probably not gonna get a lot of sleep.
2: No.
0: But we will see you tomorrow.
4: Okay, cool.
0: Okay.
4: Oh my gosh.
0: Good luck, mate.
4: Thank you so much.
0: See you then.
4: Bye-bye.
2: Thank you, bye. Wow. Bye, Bella.
0: There you go, Australia.
2: Oh, my God.
0: That is the $1 million player. tomorrow.
3: Gee whiz.
0: We will be live at this time with 100 balloons in front of us.
3: Mm-hmm.
0: Bella will pop one of those balloons. If she guesses correctly, she wins $1 million. Crazy. Whole month of radio right across the network has been leading to this. It is all thanks to Deal or No Deal and Millionaire Hot Seat weeknights from 6:30 on Channel 10. And we'll see you on the other side with Hamish Blake.
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0: It's Will and Woody. Hope you're having a wonderful drive home. We've got Hamish Blake who joins us on the phone.
1: Hey. How are you?
0: Hey, mate.
2: Now, we're going to rinse you for as much advice as we can because obviously Will and I are new dads, which is great, but you've been in the game for a bit longer than us, Hamish, and I believe you've come up with a swearing rule in your house. Not to say that our kids are swearing like troopers at this stage. They're very young, but I can see that happening. What's the rule you've got?
1: I mean, everyone kind of has their own gauge. It is a question. It's a bridge you cross. You have to cross eventually. Like everything with parenting, you don't really know it's coming. Uh-huh. And then eventually you sort of, the first time you'll notice is when you want to play fun music to the kids that you like, and it does have some swearing in it. And you just kind of go, look, well, we made the call. We were like, look, don't worry about that. That's just in a song. Like, that doesn't count. Because at first they're like a bit shocked. And I guess by the time they're like 7 or 8, you're like, we'll just let that one go. But also when they're really little, they can't really tell it's swearing either. So music gets a pass.
2: How often are you playing gangster rap in your house around your kids, Hamish?
1: It just comes up. There's just a lot of, if you want to hear good music, there's going to be some swearing. So that's one we just kind of pretend isn't happening.
2: Yeah.
1: My kids just love the idea of swearing. Like, they know they can't swear, but they are just like, it is just so thrilling, the concept of swearing.
0: Yes.
1: Sometimes permission will be asked, like, hey, can I just have an S word? Like, I'm going to tell this story. I guess he's sort of teaching them a little about screenwriting. You're like, you don't just chuck S's and F's in because you can. You know, does it need, is this what a character would say? Like, do you need to be doing this? Like, yeah, I have to say it, The hard thing is it's like very funny to hear them swear as well.
0: Yeah, I agree.
2: Of course.
1: Which, for my own private amusement, we quite often go to a water park, a theme park. There's a ride there called the Taipan. The Taipan has the head of a big snake, and then you go into the body of the snake, which, spoiler alert, is just kind of a generic plastic tube, and then you come out the bottom. But you feel like you've ridden through the belly of the snake.
2: Brilliant.
1: I'm like, listen, when we're in the tunnel, you can swear as much as you want. You
0: can just let them go
1: wild. We're by ourselves. Because you're sort of teaching the lesson. Look, you know, I know you guys know the words or whatever, but we don't say it because it kind of makes other people feel, and we're thinking about how other people feel, blah, blah, blah. But I'm like, but in the Taipan, no one can hear us except the snake. He doesn't care. Let's just let it rip.
0: That's
1: but
0: awesome.
1: It is funny to see what happens to their brains when suddenly they can have it all.
0: Oh, yeah.
1: The combos that come out are wild because it's just, it's like supermarket sweep. You don't know what to grab. You're just grabbing anything. You're just saying anything. And then as soon as daylight hits again at the end of the tunnel, it's like, all right, time's up. You're up. Finished. And then they're in this just like kind of post-frenzied glow going, that was the greatest. And look, I'll be honest with you, if you're interested as a parent, it's bloody good fun. And it's definitely worth, find a place where you can just give them 10 seconds and watch their brains explode.
0: Haim, you're on because Lego Masters Australia, the Bricktacular Season 8 is airing Sunday, July 5 at 7 p.m. on 9 and 9 Now. Now, last time we had you on for Lego Masters, you made a pretty wild promise. I think we actually ended up having you on for about 25 minutes. You did the quiz with a listener. They didn't win the $1,000, and then you said this. Welcome back, mate.
3: Good. Just people heard the quiz that I lost accidentally for Alicia on the last question. Yeah, we've got her details. We'll be sending her at least a $1,000 Lego set. My sincerest apologies.
0: Jasmine.
2: She's been reaching out a lot.
1: Did you guys not follow that up?
0: we can obviously send it on. If you just send the $1,000 worth of Lego to ARN, we'll just forward it.
1: The communication breakdown.
0: Yeah.
1: So, this is the fun thing about working in TV. Usually when you say stuff like that, someone else will take care of it. That obviously hasn't happened this time, but I didn't really give her a time frame. I think the office still stands. I think it should stand.
0: Oh, so standard statute of limitations then. What about 3.5 years or so? Okay.
1: Three and a half years.
0: Okay.
1: I think we are, if she asks again, just let her know we continue. Inquiries are being made. Progress is being made. We're continuing to work on it. Will it happen before the launch of this season of Lego Masters? Sunday, July 5th, 7 p.m. Channel 9. We don't know. But what we do know is that will be a wonderful time and enjoy the show. Won't happen during the show either because I think everyone will be busy watching the show.
0: So sometime
1: and
0: after the show.
1: And then after that, we're going to get right onto
2: it. Just to represent Alicia, can we get a down payment of Lego? Can we get $100 of Lego before July 5th?
0: Deposit.
1: I think we just do the full thousand all at once.
0: Okay.
1: And do you have the details there, Rima, from Channel 9? This really feels like something they should chase up. Like, I mean, I've been trying to buy pants for 2 weeks. Like, this is not my forte.
0: No, this is stitch up. Well, look, we'll get in touch with the Lego people. Don't worry, mate. No worries.
1: Right. But if anyone asks, like, does Hamish back this? Yes, he does, 100%. Even if I'm admin life, I'm passion heavy.
0: Yes, yes. And passionate about Lego Masters. The Bricktacular Season 8 airing Sunday, July 5, 7 o'clock, Channel 9. And 9 now. I know you got to go, Hamish. So thanks so much for joining us, mate. It's been a pleasure, as always.
1: Guys, my absolute pleasure.
0: See ya.
2: See you, mate. Willie and
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1: Will and Woody for Snooze. Hope you're having a wonderful drive home, guys. We're going to get out of here because tomorrow is Million Dollar Day and, you know, everyone needs to get their rest. Someone could be winning $1 million tomorrow. It's crazy.
2: Bella.
1: It's crazy.
2: Bella is
1: confirmed.
2: Oh,
1: when I say someone, I mean Bella. We called Bella earlier
2: you've
1: in the show.
2: You've forgotten her name already?
1: Yes. No, that's not true.
2: Well, why'd you call her someone then?
1: No, as in like I was just trying to keep it mysterious. You know?
2: Why?
1: A little bit of intrigue. Oh, wow, who's going to win $1 million tomorrow?
2: What's the name
1: of
2: the person?
1: I'm always thinking forward.
2: Join us tomorrow to find out the name of the person who's going to be playing.
1: We've already chosen who it is, but you'll find out tomorrow who it is.
2: No, that's an outrageous hook. Her name's Bella. She's training to be a midwife. She's 24 years old, and tomorrow she's going to be picking a balloon out of 100 balloons.
1: That's right.
2: And it might give her $1 million.
1: Who are we popping the balloon with? Have we thought about that? A big yawn from you outside, Joe. My God.
3: Get a bit excited, mate.
1: It's $1 million day tomorrow, mate. Get a bit excited. Often at these things, people aren't dotting their I's and crossing their T's. Has a pin been organised? The number of these things I've rocked up
4: Thank
1: at.
4: Thank God we have you.
1: You know what? You lie in bed awake at night being anxious about this. I lie in bed awake at night grateful for me.
4: Need we do show notes?
2: Oh, no.
1: No, come on. Notes.
2: I can't be in the studio with this ego any longer.
1: I'm ready.
2: Your head's getting too big.
1: Now, let's go. Come on.
4: Woody, you should be grateful he's looking well today because he hasn't been looking very well the past couple of days.
1: I'm feeling good. Yesterday was a bad day. Yeah. So bad, in fact, that quite a notable person in Australian iconography walked up to me today and told me that I looked like shit yesterday.
2: No, she said you looked worse than usual, which I really enjoyed.
1: You usually look sloppy. I'm just heating my lunch up at the microwave.
2: It's the best. It's my favourite moment.
1: Can I grab you for a second? I don't normally get to talk to this person. Can I just say, you look worse than usual yesterday.
2: Yeah. And then she was like,
1: why do you find that?
4: This
1: is why I need to get around myself. You know,
2: this is why you need people like him or her telling you these kinds of things. And
1: the moment of the year for me is you having to small talk Olivia Rodrigo while I left the room to go and get a record. And you can see that on YouTube, Will and Woody, wherever you get YouTube. We're going to get out of here, guys. Tomorrow, Million Dollar Day, Bella goes in with a shot to win $1 million. Can't wait. Going to be a huge day. See you then.
2: Do some work on your appearance for tomorrow, please, if you could. Maybe have a shower. if you could. Maybe shower.
1: Oh, gee.
2: See you tomorrow.
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1: Hot takes, Woods. We had a lot of fun doing this. Finley.
2: My hot take is that matcha by itself is absolutely revolting.
3: Couldn't agree more.
4: I agree.
1: Couldn't agree more. 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
2: I actually gagged at it.
3: Yeah, it's disgusting.
1: And it's also like so $16.
2: Yeah. I know.
3: Gen Z are convincing themselves it tastes good because it's so good for you. It's disgusting.
1: 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As far as I'm concerned.
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8: 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So

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3: 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We had a lot of fun doing this. Finley.
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3: 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What a waste of time.
4: I actually gagged at it.
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3: And it's also like so $16.
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3: There's another hot take.
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0: Nothing good happens after midnight, except these two. It's Will and Woody keeping you up.
1: Olivia Rodrigo, have we got some O-Rod to play?
2: I'm going to say she's up there with the biggest guest we've ever had on this show. And let's be honest.
3: Goddamn vampire.
2: God, she's good. The only reason we got the chat is because Smallsy's currently in London. He couldn't do the chat.
1: No.
2: So the boys, we were sitting there waiting for it. So we got Olivia Rodrigo. Now, before we play the interview,
1: yes,
2: I think it's worth mentioning, we haven't talked about this, but
1: yes,
2: we got connected with Olivia Rodrigo. I'm obviously very intimidated. I'm nervous. She's Olivia Rodrigo. She's a huge deal.
1: Yep.
2: You decided in that moment to run out of the room, leaving me one-on-one with Olivia Rodrigo.
1: Yeah.
2: The most horrific.
1: Well, we all know you're better at the patter.
2: No.
1: You're better at the small talk.
2: Well, mate, not with people like Olivia Rodrigo. My small talk was horrific.
1: I had a necessary prop to go and get.
2: Yeah, no, I get that. I get, but you should have got it beforehand.
1: I probably should have.
2: I've spoken to my lawyers about deleting all audio of my small talk with Olivia Rodrigo, so nobody will hear that. It's been deleted. It is gone. So we're going to pick up from the moment that you return to the room with the album.
1: Yes, I believe you can see this on our YouTube channel, Will and Woody, a bit later on, or maybe right now, Sexy Dust, where are we at?
2: Later.
1: Go and check it out if you want to see this for yourselves. But yeah, here is the moment that I rescued Woody from Olivia Rodrigo.
4: What I went to go inside and get was this.
3: Oh!
4: Which I've got a copy of your record, Guts.
3: Oh my God, amazing.
4: I know this
3: Thank
4: is the
3: you.
4: Old record. You need to send me a copy of the new one. I'll wait for a signed
3: I'll
4: version. That's fine.
3: That'd be
4: wonderful, God. Please. but the reason I want to show you that is because we work obviously on commercial radio, but I'm a huge music buff. I've got like thousands of records. It's very rare for me to buy a pop record, a current pop record. The only two that I have are Billy's most recent one and then this one because... Wow. Yeah, well, Matt, you wound back the clock. You're Alanis Morissette, like Reborn. There's that awesome teenage feminine angst crushed with just like delicious songwriting, hooks, harmonies, like riffs, melodies, bridges. I mean, Vampire was the best anthem that I'd heard in like 10 years. You're a tour de force. And then, you know, someone told me the other day you're 23 or something and I nearly fell off my chair. Where are you finding the get up?
3: Yeah.
4: Where's that coming from?
3: I mean, thank you, first of all. It's like such a sweet, beautiful compliment.
4: Of course.
3: I don't know. I it's funny because I am a really obviously happy, positive person in my, you know, day-to-day life. But I think music is a really special medium where you kind of have freedom to talk about the uglier parts of yourself, the parts that somebody kind of wants you to quiet down about, like being jealous or being angry or feeling rage or insecurity. And I've always felt like songwriting was kind of a safe space for me to explore those parts of myself. And so, yeah, I'm really grateful that it's my job because it's a really therapeutic, beautiful experience for me.
5: It almost feels like I listened to the whole first album this morning, which, by the way, is just... such a journey. Like you start off and I was relating to the feelings of falling in love with someone and there's so much like lightness and excitement about that. And then all of a sudden in the second half, it's like things start to go badly. And I mean, in the song, The Cure, you know, I just love that idea of you thought that this was going to be an antidote, but it's just, it's not. And then your heart gets ripped out in the second half. And it almost feels like when you're listening to it, that you're getting like a musical version of someone's personal journal through the entire thing. I am wondering though, like people that are close to you, like, because as you said, you're a very bubbly, happy person. And I'm sure there are people that are close to you that might hear some of these lyrics in your songs and go, whoa, I didn't know that. Do you feel like you need to like have chats with people before they hear the songs? Or does the music actually open up some like deeper, strong conversations with loved ones?
3: Yeah. I mean, when you asked me that question, the first story that I thought of is, a week ago, I had like a little bit of an album release party thing where I just like played some fans some songs and my mom was in the room and I hadn't played her the song Less off of the record, which is probably the saddest song on the record. It's like kind of devastating.
5: Yeah.
3: And I forgot to play it for my mom. I don't know. I played her lots of the record, but I guess I just, that one slipped my mind and she was just bawling her eyes out for like 15 minutes, like bawling. And I had to like kind of console her. I'm like, it's okay. It's just a song. It's okay. and then like the next day she walked into my room and she just was like thinking about it and she started crying again. And I'm like,
4: oh my God.
3: It's so funny. My mom is very emotional like me. That's where I get it from. But you know, sometimes people are, you know, surprised by it, I guess.
4: Yeah. Well, you said it's an outlet for you.
3: Yeah.
1: She's got a brand new record, You Seem Pretty Sad for a Girl So In Love, Olivia Rodrigo. She's catching up with us, Will and Woody. Yes, you did hear that correctly. Olivia Rodrigo on Will and Woody. More with her right up next.
0: It's Will and Woody. It's Will and Woody.
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0: the best kick-ons you've ever been to. 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
1: Woods, you and I had the absolute privilege of sitting down with the biggest pop star in the world, in O-Rod, I think I can call her now.
2: Yeah, bloody oath. She'd love that.
1: Yeah, I'm sure she would.
2: She calls you M. Macko.
1: Excuse me.
2: I don't know what that meant.
1: Wow.
2: That's just what you two do. That's what you two do. Sure. You bonded.
1: Anyway, look, we did bond. We had a wonderful chat. You can see the whole thing, YouTube, Will and Woody, a little bit later on if you want to check it out for yourselves. And actually, seeing is believing for some people. But yes, we did sit down with her. Here is more of our chat with Olivia Rodrigo this morning.
3: There's the songwriting part of you, which is obviously amazing. But then what comes with that naturally is being an icon, a popular icon, someone that people follow, people are influenced by. I saw something about you the other day on Reddit, which I just thought was so funny, which was because this comparison of you and Emily in Paris, and everyone was like, and I was like, what, this poor girl, like, what is she? It was just a photo of you next to the Eiffel Tower, and the whole thing was just like, oh my God. And I was like, wow, she's, I think she's just taking a holiday photo, but like, whatever. But you've kind of got to carry this with you everywhere you are now. And we actually spoke to the other day, who are we speaking
4: to? Your friend Camila Mendes. We interviewed her, and she was having a chat with Idris Elba. And she revealed that she brought you along to one of Idris Elba's DJ sets.
5: Yeah.
4: Now, Idris tried to play it cool, as he always does, and he said that he wasn't at all intimidated by the fact that he found out that you were coming to one of his gigs. But I'm interested to ask you, because I think you're more of an honest person, have you ever felt intimidated by the knowledge that someone was coming to one of your shows?
5: Yeah. Well, I was actually intimidated to meet Idris Elba that night. I remember being like, whoa, he's so beautiful.
3: Oh, cool. Well, that was funny because that's what we were playing with Camila. We were playing like, you know, do you still find Idris cool? And she's like, well, I bought, and this was the question I was asking is, she brought you along because she was like, I need to up my cool game if I'm going to an Idris gig. So she brought you. So I was like, did you know that you were the cool weight in that deal?
5: I am happy to, as long as I can attend an Idris Elba DJ set. I'm trying to think. I think I was really scared. David Byrne came to my Guts show. And
3: wow.
5: And I'm like stepping out on stage and being like, oh my God.
3: Wow.
5: Like, what am I going to do?
3: Wow.
5: But there's so many instances like that. The best is when people don't tell you that they're coming and they only reveal after, because then you don't get in your head and get weird about it.
4: But, yeah. So does your team make sure they do that? Like if your team finds out that someone really...
5: I have actually told my team, yeah, like if someone cool comes, like I'll let me know after. It just freaks me out too much.
1: So David Byrne was there. So obviously there's a huge tie-in with Talking Heads. But let's talk a little bit about Robert Smith and The Cure, because they're a huge part of this record as well.
5: Yeah, it's so funny. I wrote the song Drop Dead, which shouts him out. I wrote it way before I played Glastonbury. Then I played Glastonbury with him. Oh. And then after playing Glastonbury with him, we made the song, What's Wrong With Me together, which was insane career honor. Like, I cannot believe that happened.
3: Does he give you a call? Is he just like, let's do a song?
5: After Glastonbury, we sort of kept in contact and, you know, sort of became friends.
3: This is with Rob.
5: With Rob. I don't call him Rob yet. We're not that
3: cool. Oh, really? Man, I call him Rob. Don't worry. I've heard his Secure Records. I call him Rob. You should slip into that.
5: Okay, cool. Maybe you guys are tighter than we are. We just hung out and corresponded and just like he kept talking. And we went into the studio a few nights in London, which was

0: really rad, and I wrote this song, What's Wrong With Me, and I sent it to him, and I was just like so nervous. I'm like, it would be kind of cool if you wanted to sing on this, maybe. He was really into it, and so we made it together, made it happen, and he's just, I can't say enough nice things about him. He's the most wonderful, so it's a real honor that he's on the record.
1: Wow.
2: Just on the song The Cure, I think it's the greatest song ever, by the way, The Cure. I've listened to it 6 times this morning. I'm just obsessed with it. The whole point of The Cure is that the thing that you thought was the antidote was not the cure. But I want to ask you, because I want to leave with some optimism here. What is the cure?
0: That's a great question. You know what it is? It's like all of the like old things that your parents say that you're like, it's so annoying. Like they always are actually true. And, you know, I think the cure for lots of things is not being on your phone. I really believe that. It's a simple thing. Just get off your phone. Life's so much better.
2: Great answer. And my parents will love that answer 100%. As well. Next time they're trying to convince me of something.
1: Congrats again on another record. I'll wait for the signed copy on the next one, but it's been lovely to meet you, man. Thank you so much for coming on the show.
0: Thank you guys so much for taking the time. I appreciate it. It's nice to see you.
1: See you later, mate.
2: Thank you.
1: Bye.
3: Wow.
4: You said that 3 times.
3: What?
4: Three times you asked for a signed copy. Of like, wow. First time's a joke. Second time was like, put it down, Will. 3 times you asked for a signed copy.
3: Well, I'll be the one laughing when I get myself a signed copy of the new record.
4: You're definitely not going to
3: I reckon
4: get it,
3: she's almost definitely sending it. We've got producer Liv in here who organised the chat. Is she sending one?
5: Yeah.
3: Did you have a chat? Did you?
4: That's a no. That's a no, by the way.
3: Obviously tabled that with her people since.
5: We're in talks.
3: You're in talks.
4: Yeah. The other thing which we should mention.
3: Why does that not sound promising?
4: It was almost a perfect chat.
3: Yeah.
4: But Liv, so you told us before we spoke to her that breaking news, like this was hours before our chat with the lineup to Daisy Chains.
5: Daisy Chain Fields was the all-female music festival that she had announced. When she was talking to us, at her time. It was that day.
3: Wasn't it like hours before the chat?
5: Hours before.
3: And cool lineup as well. Cool lineup. Oh. I should mention Stevie Nicks is playing there.
4: Stevie
5: Nicks.
4: It's world news. World news.
5: Dochi.
4: And we had the person who announced it hours after.
3: Well, it's her festival. Not only did she announce it, it's her thing.
4: Yep. And you reminded us of this 2 minutes before the chat?
5: Yeah, about that.
4: I reckon. Didn't mention it.
5: Not once.
4: I don't reckon she must have been so shocked.
3: Like, boys, you've got a free hit.
4: How have you missed that?
3: Well, it's the last time we ever speak to the number one artist in the world. We all know it. Anyway.
4: The one time was great.
3: It was good. We had a good time. As I said, you can see that chat on YouTube. Will and Woody, check it out.
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5: It is an 18th birthday Stein glass.
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7: Love letters from in the war in 1940. They're very close to my heart. They were my aunties.
1: I can't conscionably burn.
2: This is House of the Dragon, man. You need to put your big boy pants on. We're burning something sentimental.
8: I want to put up my engagement ring.
1: Whoa.
5: I'm going to throw in a wall-hung grandfather clock.
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10: I've got my taekwondo belt.
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12: I'm thinking my entire baby photo album.
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14: I am going to offer you my diary, handwritten, full of teenage angst, and I'll even wrap it in my wedding dress.
1: Whoa!
2: Never in a million years did I think we were going to end up with an item like Jess is potentially about to throw in the fire right now for $10,000. So, Jess, this is all the letters that you received, all the medical paperwork from when you received a heart and liver transplant?
15: Yes. So it's got a lot of photos, conversations that my family wrote to me while I was my transplant and throughout my recovery in ICU.
1: Oh, my gosh. Let's just talk very quickly about this. So you were the first person...
15: So I'm the first person in New Zealand and Australia to have a heart and liver transplant performed on someone born with heart disease. So I already had all the pre-existing complications throughout my life. Yeah.
1: Crazy.
15: And my death rate was higher than my survival rate.
1: Wow, what a journey.
15: Yeah, so it's been really intense.
1: That's crazy, man.
2: You've obviously held on to all these extraordinarily private and intimate letters between you and your loved ones as you were going through a stage of your life where you thought you were potentially going to die.
15: Yeah.
2: And these all look handwritten, so there's no copies of these.
15: No, there's absolutely no copies of these. They are all handwritten by everyone who would just come visit me day by day.
1: Oh,
15: yeah.
1: That's really
15: and
1: beautiful.
15: I spent about 53 days in ICU. Yeah.
2: And you're sure you want to throw them into a massive fire over here for $10,000?
15: Well, I was really contemplating it last night, just because I obviously don't have another one of these. But it is a way of me to let go of that life and give me a little bit of closure that for the last 7 years I've been living such an amazing life thanks to my donor. So
1: big shout out to the donor. But it sounds like you made it in mind, Jess. We're going to go to a song. We've got this beautiful book filled with, honestly, a bigger journey than I will probably ever go on in my life, and you're willing to throw it in the fire for $10,000, but that's what this is all about, sacrificing. That's what the Season 3 of the HBO original series House of the Dragon is all about, sacrifice. I watched the first episode already. It's intense. There's massive sacrifice that goes on, and for $10,000, I think it's going to be, I think it's going to be worthwhile for you.
15: Yes. Letting go is going to be a big
1: thing.
15: That's a
1: big part of it. And the cash.
15: Let's
1: cash.
15: All right. Think about that for a second.
1: It's up next.
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1: Woods, we are live from a massive fire. Which is wild for the HBO original series House of the Dragon and our very special Trial by Fire.
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1: Okay, so people have been nominating what they would sacrifice for $10,000. Mm. And not just sacrifice, but burn.
4: Yeah.
1: But burn. I mean, it really is the immolation, the ultimate way to sacrifice something. I suppose that's what the TV show is all about. The first episode, a lot of sacrifice. We've got Jess here with us. She had a heart and a liver transplant. She's the one who we have chosen who is sacrificing the most precious object of all of the hundreds of items that people nominated over the last couple of weeks to win the $10,000 by throwing their special thing in the fire. Jess has won. Jess, you've got it in your hot little hands.
5: Yes.
1: It is a folder of letters of loved ones. People who thought really that you were going to die, that you weren't going to make through this procedure, which was
5: absolutely
1: replacing your heart and liver, which is wild. And you're willing. This is a moving on process for you as much as it is anything else.
5: Absolutely. It's more about just letting go of the last 25 years of my life.
1: Good
5: and
1: for
5: I
1: you.
5: Guess continuing with what I've been living for the last 7 years. Again, thanks to my donor. So it's definitely a part of just letting go of what once was and moving on.
1: The donor thing is wild.
5: I literally live my day for her every single
1: day. That's crazy.
5: Day,
1: yeah. And you have her heart in you.
5: Yeah.
1: Can I ask you a side question very quickly? Do you ever feel like you have parts of her in you now that you have her heart?
5: I always think of that, and I get asked a lot, like, if my demeanor's changed emotions, which it hasn't, but my taste buds have changed a lot.
1: You're kidding. You got her taste.
5: Well,
1: what
5: I don't know.
1: What did you start appreciating?
5: So I started liking peanut butter.
1: What?
5: Which I used to not like before transplant.
1: Before a new heart.
5: Pumpkin. Onion.
1: Oh, it's probably the liver, isn't it, rather than the heart?
5: Yeah, probably. It was like probably thirsty for more veggies because I've started like loving vegetables all of a sudden.
4: Wow. We've talked about the emotion of throwing this stuff in the fire, but there is also the positive of winning $10,000 if you still go through with that.
1: Yeah.
4: What would you do with the 10 grand?
5: I think just living 25 years with heart disease, I've never been able to travel anywhere or I've had to stay very close to home. So I think I'd put this money towards actually going somewhere where I've actually wanted to go. I have a lot of family from Cyprus I've never met because I've never been able to travel to Europe. So
1: love that. Good for you. Yeah. All right, so this is moving on in lots of ways. It's happening right now. First of all, Woody got here before me, so he's been approved to spray kerosene on the fire as this happened. I'm not sure how that's happened, Woods.
4: It's awesome. I'm effectively the dragon. I'm the dragon. I'm not a pyromaniac.
1: You're a pyromaniac.
4: If the safety team is listening, I'm not.
1: You've got a real issue with
4: that. I had a bonfire in my room once when I was 12, but outside of that, totally normal relationship
1: with fire. He actually nearly burned his house down. Did he tell you that in the form? He didn't, did he?
4: Well,
1: no, he didn't.
4: It's too late now. I've got the kerosene.
1: You actually do. It's in a spray bottle.
4: Yes, I do. I'm very excited.
1: It's a spray and wipe bottle.
4: Okay, so you are going to remove these intimate, sentimental letters from this plastic folder here. We can't put the plastic in the fire. If it's okay, is there an entry or a letter from someone that you feel comfortable reading to us?
5: Yeah, so I'll read one from my mum. Jess, you gave me...
4: Okay, take your time.
5: You gave me the scare of my life today when we were chatting to the ICU nurses. Your blood pressure dropped and suddenly all the alarms went off. Everyone came in the room. They emptied out as soon as possible and doctors came running. This is the time that you went into cardiac arrest and we thought we lost you forever.
4: Should we throw this stuff in the fire?
1: You ready to let go now?
5: Get rid of that.
1: Well done.
4: Okay, right, here we go.
1: Let me for $10,000.
4: I'm going to kerosene the fire right up.
5: Can I do it all together?
4: Yeah, man. Go for it.
1: Wow.
6: Burn, baby, burn.
5: Go.
6: Yeah.
5: Ah, look at them. They're really short. It's all ash.
1: Round of applause for Jess, everyone that's here. Great work.
4: How do you feel, Jess?
5: Yeah, I feel right. Obviously, like, emotional.
1: Yeah, there's a lot there.
5: But it's definitely time to let go of all this the past 25 years.
7: Yeah, wow.
4: Such an extraordinary journey been on. You should be so incredibly proud that you managed to get through that. I'm sure your mum's incredibly proud of you. And if we can focus on the positive from this as well, you have just won yourself $10,000. Where's it going? Where's the cash going? Obviously, there's the trip overseas. Yes. Is there anything else, Jess?
5: I have a few fines to pay, so it might
1: All right, well, we hope you're having a wonderful drive home. You can see all this on the socials, Bill and Woody, on the Kiss socials as well. It has been all thanks to Season 3. Oh, Woody, stop it with
4: Sorry.
1: The kerosene.
4: Sorry.
1: Season 3 of House of the Dragon, which is now streaming on HBO Max. Go and check it. All out.
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0: Woody asking the important questions, like how much wood can a woodchuck chuck if a woodchuck could chuck wood? 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

0: good happens after midnight, except these two. 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
1: The Kiss. $1 million. Pop quiz.
2: So many of you with sweaty palms have your mobile phones in your hands because we could be about to call you to let you know that you have been chosen to have a shot at that $1 million. I mean, if you haven't charged your phone, I'd just say, like, get it to some kind of power outlet, because if your battery dies now or your phone dies, we will have to call someone else.
3: Yeah, I'm not sure what the redraw policy is. Naturally, everyone wants a good redraw policy, sure, because, you know, there's more chances that it could be you that we call.
2: It's live radio, though. Like, we're going to have to move on eventually if you don't pick up the phone. So get to a place with good reception. Climb a mountain.
3: Oh,
2: get
3: yeah,
2: high.
3: Actually, yeah.
2: Get high.
3: Yeah, responsibly and carefully.
2: Of course.
3: Responsibly get higher if you need to. We will be calling one of you guys. Yep. Now, I think maybe a little bit before we call who we're calling, a little bit about how this is going to be given away. So tomorrow, Woods and I are going to be in a studio with 100 balloons in it.
2: Numbered balloons.
3: Numbered balloons.
2: Mm-hmm.
3: There's going to be 100 balloons in there, which means you will have a 1 in 100 chance of winning the $1 million.
2: Yeah, the person will be told they're allowed to pop one balloon.
3: Yes. 100 balloons in there, which means you will have a 1 in 100 chance of winning the $1 million.
2: Yeah, the person will be told they're allowed to pop one balloon.
3: Yes.

0: to, you know, dot all the I's and cross all the T's. But
1: we avoid you at all.
0: And I understand that.
2: And I'm okay to always be out of those meetings. I hate those meetings.
0: All right. Let's do it. We'll call her up next.
2: Oh,
0: her. Jeez. Oh, am I gonna, no, that was a ruse. That was a ruse.
2: Whoa.
0: Could be anyone. Yeah. Could be anyone.
2: Maybe he deliberately did it.
0: Ah. Yes. All right. Let's call him up next. Oh. Who knows?
2: Oh, no. Is it a guy? Stay with us.
3: Will and Woody.
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1: The Kiss. $1 million. Pop quiz.
2: Alrighty, Woods, this is very, very exciting. Obviously, all thanks to Deal or No Deal, Millionaire Hot Seat weeknights from 6:30 on Channel 10. One of you guys tomorrow in with a shot to win $1 million. If you missed it, just then we were announcing there's going to be 100 balloons in the studio. And whoever we call right now will have a chance to pop one of those balloons. If they guess the right one, they win $1 million.
3: God, it's life-changing money. Will we be told what number the million's in? Will we know?
0: Nah.
3: That's a good idea. That's smart. Because I've got a terrible poker face.
2: I know.
3: Do you actually know?
2: Of course, mate. I go to the meetings.
3: Let's call the person. You guys, you want this? You want this bad?
4: Hello.
3: Hello. Who's speaking?
4: Bella.
3: Hi, Bella. How are you?
4: Good, thank you. Who's this?
3: My name is Woody.
4: Yeah.
3: I've got a good friend called Will.
4: Oh my gosh. Yeah. Oh my gosh.
3: Okay, what are you up to right now, Bella?
4: I'm just doing a little bit of shopping at the moment. Just doing a little bit of groceries.
3: Well, groceries are very expensive, as is all shopping, I imagine.
4: It sure is.
3: And something that would really help, I reckon.
4: Yeah?
3: Is a shot at $1 million, which is what you have got tomorrow, Bella.
4: Are you serious? What? No, you're lying.
3: You okay?
4: Yeah, I'm okay. Oh my gosh. Okay. I had to put my stuff down.
3: Yeah.
4: Oh my gosh.
3: Oh, okay. Big deep breaths.
4: Oh my gosh. Okay.
3: Okay.
2: Wait, you sound like you're about to give birth.
4: Oh my gosh.
2: Who are you there with, Bella?
4: I'm with my sister. And
2: have you told her yet?
4: She can guess. Oh.
2: Oh, it really does sound like you're having contractions.
3: Are you pregnant, Bella?
4: I'm not pregnant. I'm actually studying to be a midwife, though.
2: Oh, okay.
3: Wow. Okay, let's learn a bit about you. So studying to be a midwife, Bella, I mean, $1 million. How much would it mean to you?
4: Oh, my gosh. It would mean so much. My auntie's getting married later in the year, and not all of my family can make it. It's overseas, and I really want to back all of them to be there.
2: Oh, you'd
4: and,
2: fly like, them all in.
4: Hopefully.
2: You'd
4: hopefully.
2: Fly in the... Oh, sorry. I thought you were just saying... You were going to get like a private jet there or something. But
4: no,
2: you could do that too.
4: Private jet. Private jet. Bring everyone. You guys can come along if you want to.
3: I'd love to come.
2: I'd love to come. Yeah. Where is it exactly, Bella?
4: It's in Greece.
3: Beautiful. We're in.
2: Love that. Yeah.
3: We can come. You pay and we'll organise everything else. Don't you worry. You know.
2: How old are you, Bella?
4: I am 24.
2: Wow. $1 million.
4: I'm 24, yeah. Wow. So I'm a nurse, but I'm, already did my nursing and now starting to be a midwife.
2: Okay. Cool.
4: Yep.
2: Wow. All right.
4: I would have to go back to work on Monday, definitely, somehow.
3: Yeah.
2: Can you get to the studio tomorrow? That's probably a big question in all of this.
4: Yeah, definitely. I'm definitely free tomorrow. I can definitely do that.
3: Are you across what you're going to be doing tomorrow with us, Bella?
4: Not really. Just know there's it's like $1 million. I don't really know what happens tomorrow.
3: Though. Okay, Bella, something for you to think about before we meet you in the studio tomorrow on the show.
2: Dance
3: something
2: off.
3: To think about.
2: You're going to be doing a dance off. For $1 million. Yes, that's right. Very tricky. It's a World Cup themed.
3: So
2: Shakira's coming down. She's going to do a dance. A dance off with Shakira for $1 million.
3: Get practicing.
4: Should I wear an Aussie jersey then?
2: Up to you what you wear. And then you've got to shoot a ball into the goal against Cristiano Ronaldo. So there's going to be a whole bunch of bells and whistles.
3: No expenses spent. We've actually flown Cristiano out of the World Cup to be there for the giveaway. That's what we're willing to do.
2: It's a big bit.
3: But also, along with all of that, have a think about what number you'd want to pick between 1 and 100.
4: Okay. Yep.
3: It's just think about it. You've got 24 hours.
4: Okay.
3: Good luck sleeping tonight. I don't reckon
4: you
3: will. But think about that
4: number. I don't think I will either. Oh,
3: we're gonna meet you tomorrow.
4: Okay, cool.
3: All right.
4: Oh, my gosh. Oh, my gosh.
2: Deep breaths.
4: Oh, my
3: God. Go and get some of the fancy chocolate from the grocery store.
4: No,
3: go
4: I will.
3: Go and get some
4: I
3: of the
4: will.
3: Lint chocolate or something.
4: I'll get
3: That's
4: some
3: fancy.
4: Of that lint stuff. Yeah,
3: get the lint. Yeah, love that stuff.
2: All right, Bella, we're going to leave you.
4: Okay.
2: I know
4: oh, my gosh.
2: You're probably not going to get a lot of sleep.
3: No.
2: But we will see you tomorrow.
4: Okay, cool.
2: Okay.
4: Oh, my gosh.
2: Good luck, mate.
4: Thank you so much.
2: See you then.
4: Bye-bye.
2: Thank
4: you,
3: bye. Wow. Bye, Bella.
2: There you go, Australia.
3: Oh, my God.
2: That is the $1 million player tomorrow.
3: Gee whiz.
2: We will be live at this time with 100 balloons in front of us.
3: Mm-hmm.
2: Bella will pop one of those balloons. If she guesses correctly, she wins $1 million. Crazy. Whole month of radio right across the network has been leading to this on Kiss. It is all thanks to Deal or No Deal and Millionaire Hot Seat weeknights from 6:30 on Channel 10.
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0: those mates that just want to keep going. It's Will and Woody keeping you up.
1: We've got Hamish Blake who joins us on the phone.
2: Yes.
3: Hey. How are you?
1: Hey, mate.
2: Now, we're going to rinse you for as much advice as we can because obviously Will and I are new dads, which is great, but you've been in the game for a bit longer than us, Hamish, and I believe you've come up with a swearing rule in your house. Not to say that our kids are swearing like troopers at this stage. They're very young, but I can see that happening. What's the rule you've got?
3: I mean, everyone kind of has their own gauge. It is a question. It's a bridge you cross. You have to cross eventually. It's like everything with parenting. You don't really know it's coming. Uh-huh. And then eventually you sort of... The first time you'll notice is when you want to play fun music to the kids that you like, and it does have some swearing in it, and you just kind of go, look, well, we made the call. We were like, look, don't worry about that. That's just in a song. Like, that doesn't count. Because at first they're like a bit shocked. And I guess by the time they're like 7 or 8, you're like, we'll just let that one go. But also when they're really little, they can't really tell it's swearing either. So music gets a pass.
2: How often are you playing gangster rap in your house around your kids, Hamish?
3: Really, it just comes up. There's just a lot of, if you want to hear good music, there's going to be some swearing. So that's one we just kind of pretend isn't happening.
2: Yeah.
3: My kids just love the idea of swearing. Like, they know they can't swear, but they are just like, it is just so thrilling, the concept
4: absolutely.
3: Of swearing.
4: Yes.
3: Sometimes permission will be asked, like, hey, can I just have an S word? Like, I'm going to tell this story. I guess he's sort of teaching them a little about screenwriting. You're like, you don't just chuck S's and F's in because you can. You know, does it need, is this what the character would say? Like, do you need to be doing this? Like, yeah, I have to say it, The hard thing is it's like very funny to hear them swear as well.
4: Yeah, I agree.
2: Of course.
3: Which, for my own private amusement, we quite often go to a water park, a theme park. There's a ride there called the Taipan. The Taipan has the head of a big snake, and then you go into the body of the snake, which, spoiler alert, is just kind of a generic plastic tube, and then you come out the bottom. But you feel like you've ridden through the belly of the snake.
2: Brilliant.
3: I'm like, listen, when we're in the tunnel, you can swear as much as you want. You can just
4: let them
3: go wild. We're by ourselves. Because you're sort of teaching the lesson. Look, you know, I know you guys know the words, whatever, but we don't say it because it kind of makes other people feel, and we're thinking about how other people feel, blah, blah, blah. But I'm like, but in the Taipan, no one can hear us except the snake. He doesn't care. Let's just let it rip.
4: That's
3: awesome. It is funny to see what happens to their brains when suddenly they can have it all.
4: Oh, yeah.
3: The combos that come out are wild because it's just, it's like supermarket sweep. You don't know what to grab. You're just grabbing anything, you're just saying anything. And then as soon as daylight hits again at the end of the tunnel, it's like, all right, time's up. You're up, finished. And then they're in this just like kind of post-frenzied glow going, that was the greatest. And look, I'll be honest with you, if you're interested as a parent, it's bloody good fun. And it's definitely worth, find a place where you can just give them 10 seconds and watch their brains explode.
4: Hey, you're on because Lego Masters Australia, the Bricktacular Season 8 is airing Sunday, July 5 at 7 p.m. on 9 and 9 Now. Now, last time we had you on for Lego Masters, you made a pretty wild promise. I think we actually ended up having you on for about 25 minutes. You did the quiz with a listener. They didn't win the $1,000, and then you said this.
1: Welcome back, mate.
5: Good. Just people heard the quiz that I lost accidentally for Alicia on the last question. Yeah, we've got her details. We'll be sending her at least a $1,000 Lego set. My sincerest apologies.
4: She hasn't been.
2: She's been reaching out a lot.
3: Did you guys not follow that up?
4: we can obviously send it on. If you just send the $1,000 worth of Lego to ARN, we'll just forward it.
3: That's the communication breakdown.
4: Yeah.
3: So, this is the fun thing about working in TV. Usually when you say stuff like that, someone else will take care of it. That obviously hasn't happened this time, but I didn't really give her a time frame. I think the office still stands. I think it should stand.
4: Oh, so standard statute of limitations then. What about 3.5 years or so? Okay.
3: 3.5 years.
4: Okay.
3: I think we are, if she asks again, just let her know we continue. Inquiries are being made. Progress is being made. We're continuing to work on it. Will it happen before the launch of this season of Lego Masters? Sunday, July 5th, 7 p.m. Channel 9. We don't know. But what we do know is that will be a wonderful time and enjoy the show. Won't happen during the show either because I think everyone will be busy watching the show.
4: So sometime
3: after
4: the show.
3: And then after that, we're going to get right onto
2: it. Just to represent Alicia, can we get a down payment of Lego? Can we get $100 of Lego before July 5th?
4: Deposit.
3: I think we just do the full thousand all at once.
4: Okay. So
3: do you have the details there, Ram? We're from Channel 9. This really feels like something they should chase up. I mean, I've been trying to buy pants for 2 weeks. Like, this is not my forte.
4: No, let's just stitch up. We'll get in touch with Lego people. Don't worry, mate. No worries.
3: Right. But if anyone asks, like, does Hamish back this? Yes, he does, 100%. Even if I'm admin life, I'm passion heavy.
4: Yes, yes. And passionate about Lego Masters. The Bricktacular Season 8 airing Sunday, July 5, 7 o'clock, Channel 9. And 9 now. I know you got to go, Hamish. So thanks so much for joining us, mate. It's been a pleasure, as always.
3: Guys, my absolute pleasure.
4: See ya.
1: See you, mate.
0: It's Will and Woody. The three rules of comedy are repetition, repetition, and surprise.
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1: Hot takes, Woods. We had a lot of fun doing this. Finley.
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1: Couldn't agree more. 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
2: I actually gagged at it.
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1: And it's also like so $16.
2: Yeah. 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
3: Gen Z are convincing themselves it tastes good because it's so good for you. 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
1: Matcha will forever be the nail in Gen Z's coffin in terms of culture. 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
6: Good morning, a great start on the roads around town. There's no hold-ups or delays. As for your run into Melbourne, a stunning run on the Western Freeway through Warren Heath through to Ballan. At Leakes Road, you hit delays through to Hopkins Road and the Deer Park Bypass is nice and clear, and the same goes for the Ring Road. Absolutely everything is on sale at Freedom. 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That's the latest traffic on Power FM.
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7: G'day, it's Tom Parry with your local news. Ballarat's mayor is defending council's decision to impose a 2.75% rate rise, the full amount allowed under the rate cap scheme. The hike comes into effect next financial year and will see ratepayers coughing up an extra $58 on average. Councillors were split on the move, with Tracy Hargraves using her casting vote to break a tie on Wednesday evening. A $6 million boost for sheep and beef producers has been announced at a major farming conference in Ballarat. Victoria's Agriculture Minister and Eureka MP Michaela Settle revealed the funding would help farmers use on-farm data and technology to improve productivity and manage costs. And in sport, round 11 will be played tomorrow in the Ballarat Football League's senior men's competition, with Redan at home against reigning premiers Darley and East Point heading down the freeway to face Melton. That's the latest in your local news.
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8: Morning, I'm Britt Aylin. Rescue teams in Venezuela are facing a race against time to free people still trapped under rubble after the country was rocked by back-to-back earthquakes. At least 188 people have died and more than 1,000 others have been injured. Anthony Albanese has flagged a fresh crackdown on social media laws, warning that tougher restrictions are coming to protect our kids from violent material and AI nudify apps. The PM says tech companies will face greater accountability, also expressing concerns about the number of under-16s that are still accessing social media platforms. New York prosecutors have dropped an outstanding rape charge against Harvey Weinstein. The case against the disgraced movie mogul had already been tried three times, resulting once in an overturned conviction and twice in hung juries. It's now been let go after accuser Jessica Mann decided she couldn't go through yet another trial. And it seems AI is to blame for a price hike on Apple products. Well, kind of. The company says rising demand for memory and storage chips for use in AI data centres has seen costs surge.
0: D2E Gym. From Talacombe to Wenderee, you're never too far from a D2E.
8: In sport, the Socceroos are going through their final preparations ahead of today's crucial group match with Paraguay at the World Cup. The Aussies can guarantee a spot in the knockout stage with a win or draw. The Lions have dialed up their AFL Premiership defence with a 126-83 victory over the Swans at the Gabba. Brisbane had 11 individual goal scorers, with Cam Rayner and Logan Morris booting three each. And in the NRL, the Rabbitohs have scored back-to-back wins, defeating the Eels 32-12 at CommBank. That's the latest in news and sport.
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1: Top of 14 today with some patchy morning fog and then a mostly sunny afternoon on the way for us. Tomorrow, a low of 2, a high of 14. Fog and frost in the morning and a sunny afternoon. Sunday, a sunny one with a slight chance for shower in the evening and a top of 14. Right now, though, it's 1 in Alfreton.
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0: 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Come see which feels like home.
1: Good morning and welcome to the show. It is the big day. Australia, the Socceroos.
10: Hey, who are they up against today?
1: They are playing the beautiful Paraguay.
10: Oh, all right. Do you know what they're like? Are they all right?
1: They're okay. They have lost their last couple of matches. Oh, no, they've won one and they've lost one.
10: All right, and so have we.
1: Yeah, exactly. Yeah. So they're in the same position we're in. We're all vying for second place. Okay. Fingers crossed. The USA have absolutely dominated. They're at the top of the league. But if we can beat them, we can still go through the next round.
10: Yeah, all right. Well, that'll be good. That'll be interesting.
1: Yes, there's a little bit of confusion as well, but I'll be getting into that later in the show about what happens if we draw, what happens if we lose, because these group stages have been a bit of a nightmare.
10: A bit confusing.
1: That's just after 7 o'clock, after 8.30. Match track.
10: Yeah, baby. She's up to $600. This thing's going absolutely bunta.
1: Love that.
10: Love it.
1: We're also giving away our last double pass to Evil Dead Burn, that horror movie coming out in July. But up first, let's do a bit of Aussie slang.
10: Yeah, mate, yeah, good on you, champ. Yeah, let's do it, mate, yeah.

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1: Now, yesterday I came across one of the old BuzzFeed quizzes. You know how BuzzFeed has got all those quizzes? I haven't done one for ages.
0: They're still going, aren't they?
1: I was like, oh, this is still going, isn't it? And this one was about Aussie slang. Can you figure out the Aussie slang? And you and I actually sat down and we did it. I'm like, I want to see if you're really Australian,
0: yeah,
1: Alex.
0: Yeah, fair enough.
1: But then there were some words in there that stumped me and I'm like, oh, do I know what that is? And this one that popped up, I'm like, this is hilarious. I knew what it was immediately, even though I'd never heard it before.
0: Yeah.
1: The old two-pot screamer.
0: Two-pot screamer.
1: Two-pot screamer. I'm like, oh, that has to be like a lightweight, a drunk. You've had two little pots and then you're drunk, you're screaming.
0: Which makes sense, but neither of us, you know what I mean, SA, Queensland, we don't call them pots.
1: No.
0: But funnily enough, there was a pub, or a bar, I should say, a very trendy bar in Adelaide called Two-Pot Screamer. Mm. And I never understood that that's what it meant until we did this quiz.
1: Really?
0: So it's someone who's had two pots, which is obviously the small drinks here.
1: Yeah.
0: Two pots and now they're screaming. They're
1: screaming.
0: Gone.
1: I think we do call them pots, but just no one ever orders them.
0: Yeah.
1: Because we have schooners and pints, obviously, and everyone usually just gets a skooey.
0: Yeah, exactly.
1: A skooey! Yeah, yeah.
0: Oh,
1: we call it a skooey sometimes.
0: Of course you've got an abbreviation for schooner.
1: You know what? There's a good pub name. Two Skooey Screamer.
0: Two Skooey Screamer.
1: I like that better.
0: But because we don't have the pots and I didn't know what a two-pot screamer was, firstly, I thought the name sounded a little dirty, if I'm honest, two-pot screamer. But it also meant that I could never remember the name of the bar, so I'd be like, we're going to like One Saucepan Loudly, or we're going to like two crockery screamings. Yeah, like something like that, because I can never remember the name of this place. Never
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0: Alex and Crystal on Power. Thanks to Metricon Ballarat. Two stunning Metricon display homes are open this weekend at Lucas Estate. Come see which one feels like home. Just reading that Amy Adams is a bit of a hero.
1: Yeah.
0: She was talking on a podcast recently about a time when her and her father were just walking along Santa Monica, and then someone had been stabbed and needed help. Her and her dad ran forward, used their beach towels to apply pressure to the man's neck wound, stayed with him until paramedics arrived, and they said, Amy said she focused on keeping him calm, controlling his breathing while they waited for emergency services, and he lived.
1: Oh, that's good. Like, can you imagine an A-list celebrity coming to help save your life?
0: Yeah, you'd be like, I am dying right now.
1: Can
0: I'm
1: you
0: hallucinating.
1: Sign my leg?
0: Yeah, exactly. I loved you in Arrival. I loved you in Enchanted.
1: Oh, dear.
0: But really grim, obviously.
1: Yeah.
0: But do you think, you know, it's a, what is it called? The bystander effect. Mm. If there's too many people around, no one steps up.
1: No.
0: Do you think you'd be that sort of person that steps up in any situation?
1: Yeah. It depends on the situation, I think, but I would try not to just stand there. Like, if I saw that, I'd be like, holy hell, we need to help this person.
0: Yeah.
1: Like, I've done first aid courses a few times.
0: Oh, yeah, you're a bit qualified.
1: About three or four times, so I somewhat know how to help in a situation like that.
0: Yeah.
1: If it was, like, really quite gory, I don't know if I'd have the stomach to do it.
0: Like,
1: but I would also just want to help. I'd be like, someone freaking help. I'll call an ambulance if I have to.
0: Yeah,
1: like,
0: that's
1: I don't
0: it.
1: Think I could stand back and do nothing.
0: No, and I wouldn't have the know-how. I don't have a lot of medical know-how, so
1: no,
0: I wouldn't be. If someone else knew more, I'd happily let them go for it.
1: Yeah.
0: But I would like to think that I wouldn't, you know, British people can be quite standoffish and a little bit like, oh, I don't know. If
1: I think I should do that.
0: And they don't want to be rude, British people. And obviously this doesn't always apply medically, but something, there was a friend of mine, his name was Adam, and his name is Adam. And
1: he's still Adam.
0: Yeah, he's got a big beard. He rides a Harley, but the nicest guy ever.
1: Yeah.
0: But he was always one of those people that was very good at being like, nope, like, if something's wrong, I'll do it.
1: Yeah.
0: And I remember once, it's weird that this happened twice, we were in the movie, we were seeing the premiere of the second Avengers movie.
1: Oh, yeah.
0: It was like sick. It was like a full, it was the midnight screening, packed
1: huge.
0: Out.
1: Yeah.
0: You know, hundreds of people. And the movie started, and obviously it was back when 3D was big. The 3D had been miscalibrated and everything was blurry.
1: Yeah.
0: And we get good minute into the movie, no one in this cinema of hundreds of people gets up
1: to say, hey,
0: to
1: the
0: go
1: movie's
0: say
1: cooked,
0: anything.
1: Yeah.
0: Yeah. They're waiting for it to be noticed.
1: Mm.
0: Adam gets up, runs down, goes,
1: hey,
0: talks to someone.
1: Yeah.
0: They restart the movie. The whole theater applauds.
1: He's the real Avenger. Honestly.
0: And I've tried to emulate that. And that has happened to me before. I've been in cinemas, like the doors weren't closed, you know, and the sound was coming in from the hallway.
1: Mm.
0: And I was like, no one moved. And I'm like, no, I want to be that guy.
1: Yeah.
0: You know, if you can be the guy.
1: I'd get up and say something.
0: Yeah.

0: I'm not going to complain. I'm just being like, hey, just so you know, it ain't working.
1: You're not being a Karen. You're just genuinely being, and I've tried to emulate him there to be like, well, don't just sit there and be a bystander.
0: Do nothing,
1: you know, it doesn't matter what the situation is. If there's something to be said, make sure you're the one to say it.
0: Yeah, stand up for yourself.
1: Stand up for yourself and for other people.
0: Yeah.
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10: 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Freeway traffic.
11: Smooth sailings around town. There's no delays or breakdowns. As we run into Melbourne, the Western Freeway, nice and smooth. Once you hit Leakes Road, delays are through Hopkins Road and the Deer Park Bypass is slowing from Ballarat Road to Robinson's Road. As for the Ring Road, it's still clear to get you through to the Westgate. Should get you from back home to Port Melbourne, we're looking at an hour and 20 minutes. 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
12: G'day, it's Tom Parry with your local news first. A new campaign has launched urging us to do the right thing while hunting for gold. Resources Victoria says illegal digging and damage to public land remains a concern, with amateur prospectors being reminded to only use permitted areas, leave sites as they find them, and make sure they have a valid miner's right. Speaking of gold mining, Sovereign Hill's famous winter wonderlights will shine bright from this evening, featuring projections, fake snow and around 20 kilometres worth of fairy lights. Close to 100,000 visitors are expected to attend the attraction over the next 3 weeks. And in sport, Ballarat is hoping to bounce back from last week's losses to Geelong United in the NBL 1 South competition. Our basketballing Miners, men and women, face their Waverley counterparts tomorrow evening in a doubleheader at Selkirk Stadium. That's the latest in your local news.
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2: Morning, I'm Britt Aylin. Aussie parents could be slugged with higher childcare costs as a result of a deal to prop up the wages of early education workers by 15%. Canberra's raised the cap on fee increases at centres receiving the subsidy from 4.4% to 5.8%, which would see families charged between $200 and $500 more each year. The US government's pledged $150 million in aid for Venezuela after at least 188 people are confirmed to have died in back-to-back earthquakes. America's also sent search and rescue crews to help free more survivors from the rubble. And Secretary of State Marco Rubio says other nations are also chipping in.
13: Qataris have already offered assistance, as we spoke to them earlier today as well. El Salvador has stepped up, and multiple countries around the region, including Chile and others, have reached out to us to communicate and get that happening.
2: And Europe's continuing to face sweltering conditions, with both Switzerland and the UK recording their highest ever temperatures for June on Thursday. While in France, a three-year-old boy has died after becoming trapped in a hot car.
0: D2E Gym. From Dalacombe to Wendouree, you're never too far from a D2E.
2: In sport, Aussie fans are starting to flood the streets of Santa Clara ahead of today's blockbuster World Cup clash with Paraguay. The Green and Gold Army confident of a Socceroos victory.
14: Australia's going to win because Paraguay sucks.
15: Australia's going to win. We need the result. So, big one today.
16: Oh, Australia, of course they're going to win. Hopefully they're going to win.
17: 3-1 Australia, I reckon. As long as Aaron Quinter and Volpato start.
2: And in the NRL, Parramatta's gone down to South Sydney 32-12 at Combank Stadium. That's the latest in news and sport.
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18: Well, you may remember the TV show Jersey Shore. One of the stars, Jenny, a.k.a. Jay Wow, she has married pro wrestler Zach Carpinello, and they had a surprise wedding. Apparently they've been together for 7 years, but they finally tied the knot.
19: Cute. Yeah. And we've got to accept the inevitable. Some of our idols from the sort of 70s and 80s are getting on now. Mm. Rod Stewart, you know, even he was big in the 60s. He needed oxygen mask halfway through a performance. Oh. The newest in the lineup, Lionel Richie. He fell ill on the opening night of his Earth, Wind & Fire tour, and he had to cut the set short after only an hour on stage. He's 77 years old.
18: Ah, bless him for trying to keep on keeping on.
0: Fu Man Lu. 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
19: Top of 14 today with some patchy morning fog and a mostly sunny afternoon. Tomorrow, a low of 2, a high of 14. Fog and frost in the morning and a sunny afternoon. Sunday sees a slight shower in the evening, but then a sunny day and a top of 14. But right now, it's 0 in Bunkers Hill.
0: 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Thanks to Metricon. With two stunning display homes open this weekend at Lucas Estate, come see which one feels like home.
19: Good morning and welcome to the show. How are you feeling about this Friday?
18: Good.
19: That's good. About it being Friday.
18: Oh, I thought you were referring to the soccer, actually.
19: No, just checking
18: you
19: how you're doing.
18: Me. I love me a Friday,
19: you
18: baby.
19: You love a Friday. Yeah. You are going to 40 Winks later on, though.
18: I am going to be at 40 Winks today, broadcasting for the end of financial year sale, so they'll have a lot of goodies on special.
19: Oh, that's very good. You're going to have yourself a little nap as well.
18: I might, because the last two nights I've had a shock and sleep. I think my doona's too hot. I've got a feather down doona, and it's not quite cold. It is cold, but not cold enough for the doona. So I might go in and say, you got any doonas that aren't too hot?
19: Sort of mid-range ones.
18: Mid-range doonas, boys.
19: I wonder if they'll do you a sneaky deal. Maybe you go at the back, hand a guy some cash, or hand you something in a box.
18: Yeah.
19: That has been happening recently with something that isn't illegal. I'll let you know where these dodgy deals for children's toys are happening next.

0: FM. And it's called Kidulting, where you, something, a bit of a trend at the moment where it's an adult whose interests or media consumption is traditionally seen as more suitable for children or adolescents. Mm. You know what I mean? I love Star Wars.
1: Oh, yes,
0: people into comic books. You know, a lot of grown men were into My Little Pony 10 years ago.
1: I think some women still collect Barbie dolls.
0: Exactly, you know.
1: All the rest of it, kidulting. Yeah,
0: kidulting. Well, the big one at the moment is two things, Lego and Hot Wheels cars.
1: Hot Wheels are insane.
0: Now, those little cars go for anywhere from $2 to sort of $8 in the shop in your Targets and your Kmarts.
1: Yeah.
0: How much do you think Mattel, who make them, make per year on those little cars and the multi-packs?
1: Probably a hot bit, because I used to work at
0: Hot Wheel.
1: I used to work at Target for about 10 years, and we would have people just fiending for them.
0: $2.5 billion a year they make off those worldwide. In 2025, they made $2.5 billion off of Hot Wheels cars. Mattel.
1: Holy schmack! I didn't think it'd be in the billions. Yeah, when I was working there, we'd have blokes come in and they say, "Hey, when is your next lot of Hot Wheels coming in?" I'm like, "Not sure." They're like, "Can you save the boxes? Put the boxes aside for us before you put them on the floor."
0: Yeah.
1: So there was this about two blokes that would come in, and we knew it was the Hot Wheels guys. We'd save them a box before we put it out on the stock floor.
0: Yeah.
1: And they'd sit there going through the boxes first, taking out what they wanted, and then we'd put the rest of the stock on the floor.
0: There we go. Well, apparently that's what's happening a lot now, and apparently they're not even like coming into the store.
1: Mm.
0: They've got deals with the workers and they're going on the back dock.
1: Oh.
0: And there's a bit of cash changing hands.
1: See, that's
0: smart. It's a bit dodgy.
1: That's what I should have done. I should have said $50, I'll save your box, mate.
0: Yeah, exactly.
1: If only I was smarter.
0: I mean, you also did work there for like 10 years, so you might
1: time.
0: Not have been there for 10 years
1: no.
0: if they'd found out you were taking bribes. But it's one of those things that now, though, they're saying they're kind of ruining it, because someone said like the Ferrari Hot Wheels, apparently you can't find it in Sydney at all, because it's the classic thing that happens these days. Anything that's hot property, someone goes in, buys them all, they're already on eBay and Facebook Marketplace.
1: For double the price.
0: But for double the price. Yeah, they're $2, they're going for $10 on eBay.
1: That's
0: you know?
1: A bit bloody greedy, really.
0: Yeah. And you get in the way with kids falling in love with Hot Wheels and just going for it,
1: you know?
0: It
1: takes the fun out of it, doesn't it?
0: Yeah, and it's a bit like that with all collecting these days. Like,
1: well, that was like, Good Games last Saturday, and I was looking at all the Pokemon cards there. I was baffled that there was like one Pokemon card could be $1,700. I was like,
0: yeah, right?
1: One Pokemon card, that's
0: I know.
1: Insane.
0: I mean, and I'm sure that's chump change to some people.
1: Yeah.
0: Like, Post Malone spent $1 million on one.
1: Did
0: like,
1: he?
0: Yeah, like a vintage Charizard went for a few million and was the highest sold ever. Like,
1: that's bloody wild.
0: I know. You've got to be like, I get it, but also, it is a piece of cardboard.
1: It's a toy.
0: It's a toy. You are a toy.

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1: I can't recall the last time that we

0: Jax and Crystal on Power, and we posted an article on our website the other day, powerfmballarat.com.au, about what to do if your cat is stuck in a tree. Mm. And we read that article and went, but does that happen
1: a
0: lot?
1: Yeah, I was thinking, I'm like, you never hear about people saying, oh, my cat was stuck up a tree.
0: Yeah, exactly. Like, what is that, from like 1950s movies?
1: Yeah.
0: Like, you know, just like
1: call the fireys and get them out and save cats.
0: Yeah.
1: Like, do they do that?
0: I just remember that from like, you know, it used to happen in Thomas the Tank Engine and Postman Pat and cartoons.
1: Yeah.
0: It's not real, is it? Mm. But we thought we'd go right to the source. Mm. So we've got CFA District 15 Assistant Chief Fire Officer Tony Field with us. Tony, do cats get stuck up trees?
2: Not all the time.
1: No.
2: And My thing is, how many dead cats do you see up trees? Because generally they get themselves down.
0: So is that just, do you think that's a Hollywood myth, this whole like saving cats from trees things?
2: No, there is, we do get calls for it.
1: Yeah.
2: But
1: just
2: generally,
1: not often.
2: Yeah, not a lot. And generally when the firefighters try to get them, the cats will probably run down because the owners,
1: oh, yeah.
2: the owners or someone might think they're stuck because they're up the tree.
1: Yeah.
2: And then when we go to get them, they run down.
1: Yeah, yeah. They're just sitting up there chilling out, and then as soon as you go up, you spook them and they run back down. They know what they're doing.
2: Yeah. And, but there has been, in saying that, there has been, you know, a couple where we have actually taken things out. We've even been responded to birds stuck in trees. So.
1: There you go.
0: How do you catch a bird stuck in a tree?
2: Well, generally, they've probably got something stuck around their leg or something.
0: Thanks for that, Tony. I think that's an iconic line. Have you ever seen a dead cat in a tree?
1: Yeah, just like, exactly. That's
0: boom.
1: How good they are at their jobs.
0: Yeah, exactly. No dead cats in a tree ever.
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2: Having a look around town, there's no delays or breakdowns. It's looking great for your Friday. As for your run into Melbourne, flying through on the Western Freeway at Leakes Road, you will hit delays through to Hopkins Road. The Deer Park Bypass is slowing from Ballarat Road to Robinson's Road, and the Ring Road starting to bank up through to the Westgate. 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
3: G'day, it's Tom Parry with your local news first. The city of Ballarat appears pretty chuffed about the latest community satisfaction survey results, which were discussed at this month's meeting. Council noted it achieved higher scores in areas like customer service and waste management, but sealed local roads remains the city's lowest rated category, with Mayor Tracy Hargraves admitting there's more work to do. Heart Failure Awareness Week is being recognised across the country, and we're being encouraged to learn the early signs of the condition, such as breathlessness, fatigue or swelling. Heart disease affects about 4.7% of Ballarat's population, that figure significantly higher than the regional Victorian average. And in sports, the Ballarat Netball League's 11th round takes place tomorrow, with a clash between third-placed Lake Wendouree and fourth-ranked Sunbury shaping up as the game to watch in the A-grade competition. That's the latest in your local news.
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4: Morning, I'm Britt Aylin. At least 188 people are confirmed to have died, with thousands more feared dead after back-to-back earthquakes struck Venezuela yesterday. More than 1,500 people are being treated in hospital for injuries. The country's interim president has declared a state of emergency, with the second quake, which measured a magnitude of 7.5, found to be the most powerful tremor to have hit the country since 1900. Tougher social media laws are on the way as the Australian government looks to clamp down harder on harmful content that's still reaching Aussie kids. The Prime Minister's flagged stricter rules on tech companies, targeting violent material and AI nudify apps. Anthony Albanese also conceding that some under 16s are still accessing their socials despite the ban. And Aussie servos have been put on notice after a national audit of more than 400 service stations found almost 1 in 20 Bowsers are inaccurate and shortchanging drivers. Canberra says retailers can be fined $220,000 for each offence.
1: D2E Gym. From Dalacombe to Wendouree, you're never too far from a D2E.
4: In sport, the Lions have dialed up their AFL Premiership defence with a 126-83 victory over the Swans at the Gabba. Brisbane had 11 individual goal scorers, with Cam Rayner and Logan Morris booting 3 each. Meantime, in NRL, the Rabbitohs have scored back-to-back wins after defeating the Eels 32-12 at Combank. And the Socceroos are going through their final preparations ahead of today's crucial group match clash with Paraguay at the World Cup. The Aussies can guarantee a spot in the knockout stage with either a win or a draw. That's the latest in news and sport.
1: 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Power FM weather.
5: Top of 14 today, some patchy morning fog and then a mostly fog and then a mostly sunny afternoon. Tomorrow, a low of 2, a high of 14. Fog and frost in the morning and a sunny afternoon. Sunday, the slight chance of a shower in the evening, a sunny day and a top of 14.
6: Oh, and when it's cold, so I was just thinking about you saying frog.
5: 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It's a real problem
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5: The actual temperature, according to the Bureau of Meteorology, is currently 0.4 degrees.
6: Oy.
5: Way less than 6 degrees. 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
1: 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With two stunning Metricon display homes now open at Grange Estate. Come see which feels like home.
5: Good morning. Hope you've enjoyed your week and you're getting ready for a cracking weekend.
6: Yeah, well, today's going to be a cracking day, isn't it? Because the old Socceroos are up.
5: Yeah, they are. The Socceroos are playing Paraguay at midday. We're going to let you know all the information. Do they have to win? Do they have to draw? What happens if they lose? Are we out? It's very confusing in this group stage. I'll try and sort it all out next and let you know where to watch it.

0: Alex and Crystal here. Thanks to Metricon Ballarat, two stunning Metricon display homes open this weekend at Luke's Estate. Come see which one feels like home. And there's a big game happening today.
1: Big old game of soccer on today.
0: Oh, yes. Paraguay versus Australia.
1: Come on, Australia.
0: Now, obviously, it's a little confusing at the moment. We're in the group stage,
1: right,
0: which I think every time this happens, it gets confusing. And it's even more confusing this year because there's even more teams.
1: Oh, okay.
0: There are 12 different groups, A through L, and each one has four countries in it.
1: Okay.
0: So we're in this weird kind of league phase.
1: Yeah.
0: Next round, we go to the round of 32.
1: Mm-hmm.
0: Now that is when it gets easy. If you lose, you're out.
1: You're eliminated, right? Easy.
0: Done.
1: Yep.
0: This is the confusing part. So essentially, we're playing Paraguay and we're lucky today. It's midday. So it's like
1: the qualifiers. Is that what you call it?
0: Yeah, exactly. Like it's still the World Cup, but this is the bit where, like, so that everyone gets to play three games and there's no instant knockouts. It's sort of league, it's sort of group based.
1: Points
0: based. So at the moment in our league, in our group, Group D, USA, Australia, Paraguay, Turkey.
1: Okay.
0: Now, we obviously beat Turkey, Turkey, 2-0. Very good of us. We lost to the USA, 2-0.
1: Yeah.
0: So we are second at the moment, though, because Turkey have lost both their games. Australia's won one, Paraguay have won one and lost the other.
1: Okay.
0: USA's won two. I know it's very confusing.
1: Yeah.
0: But essentially what it is Australia are playing Paraguay today. If we win, straight through the round of 32.
1: All right, we've got to get up today.
0: Straight through. Now, if we draw against Paraguay, it's likely still enough because the top two go through. Bottom, and then because there's so many teams, there is a way that if you're third, they choose the top eight of the people that have come third from all the groups, and those eight go through as well.
1: That is confusing.
0: Right?
1: Yeah, I'm baffled.
0: So if we draw, we would still likely be in second place,
1: okay,
0: which is enough to qualify directly.
1: Get through. All
0: right. Because we've got a good goal difference. That's kind of what
1: And so Paraguay lose, because they've already lost one, they're pretty much just out. They're not making
0: it. Yes, they won't make it. But
1: no.
0: If we do lose to Paraguay, there is a chance that the Socceroos are going to be okay. Even if we lose and finish third in our group, we could still advance as one of the eight best third place teams across all groups.
1: Too much maths,
0: right? Essentially, I think the easiest thing for us to do as Australians is just be like,
1: hope the best.
0: Win, please. I'm letting you know next how you can watch this game and enjoy it and forget about all the maths.
2: It's Will and Woody for the drive home.
3: Hot takes, Woods. We had a lot of fun doing this. Finley.
4: My hot take is that matcha by itself is absolutely revolting.
3: Couldn't agree more.
5: I agree.
3: Couldn't agree more. What a waste of time.
4: I actually gagged at it.
5: Yeah, it's disgusting.
3: And it's also like so $16.
4: 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I know.
5: Gen Z are convincing themselves it tastes good because it's so good for you. 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
3: There's another hot take.
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0: 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We're talking all things World Cup ahead of Australia's massive game against Paraguay at midday.
1: I don't know too much about the old soccer, but I do love seeing, like, just how much it brings everyone together. Like, the fact that the Scots over there in America, they drank, what was it, Chicago, whoever they were, they drank the town dry.
0: Yeah, they did.
1: I think that's hilarious. And then some of the chants, I won't say the chants because they're pretty gnarly, but some of the Aussie chants up with and the English, I just love it.
0: I was looking for some audio to play there of the Aussie chants, and they were like, that's inappropriate.
1: Yeah,
0: that's inappropriate.
1: Can't play that right now.
0: Definitely. We get sued if we play that one.
1: Yeah.
0: But, you know, they're having so much fun over there. We're having fun back here. Obviously, we want to win this match. We want to, you know, even if we draw, win. It's a bit complicated, but we're hoping to go through the next round.
1: Yeah, and are we playing at 11:30 or 12 o'clock today?
0: We're playing at 12 o'clock. Stats

0: God, I was watching that in a taxi, and we got out when we got to town, and literally just as they scored, and everyone, you could hear the city celebrating.
1: It was so good.
0: Oh my God, I love
1: so
0: it.
1: So cool.
0: But where are you going to watch it, and how are you going to get out of work? Because it's at midday, which is awesome, but you know, you might not be tools down yet.
1: You could say lunch break, 90-minute lunch break.
0: You've read my mind, because they are playing it at the Lucas McDonald's.
1: Oh yeah, go to Macca's for lunch, stay for 90 minutes.
0: Exactly. Easy as that. Maybe you missed the first 15 minutes of the game, arrive, boom, you're sorted. You got a couple of other options as well. You know, you could take a mental health walk, and on that mental health walk, you walk to Alfred Deakin Place behind the art gallery there.
1: Oh yeah, they've always got it up on the big screen, don't
0: they? Screening it live
1: there. Love that.
0: Boom. Or you could just walk into your boss's office and say, I'm going to the pub because Sporting Globe and Western Hotel are both playing it.
1: Yeah, exactly. Western Hotel, Sporting Globe, Alfred Deakin Place, Lucas Macca's, they're all your lunch options, aren't they?
0: They
1: and you
0: are.
1: Know what? That's okay if you take a 90-minute lunch today because Alex and Crystal said you could. Stuff the boss. We don't care what they say.
0: 533-1031. Your boss can call and complain to us.
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1: freeway traffic. No delays or breakdowns around town. It's a smooth run this morning. As for your run into Melbourne, it's flying through on the Western Freeway, looking great through Warren Heath through to Ballant. Once you get to Hopkins Road, delays do start up through the Deer Park Bypass, which is slowing from Robinson's Road and the Ring Road's banked up to the Westgate. 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
2: G'day, it's Tom Parry with your local news. We can expect an electric atmosphere at Alfred Deakin Place today for Australia's third and final group match against Paraguay. The World Cup live site is being activated ahead of the game kicking off at noon, while our pubs are hoping for a roaring lunchtime trade as soccer fans gather to watch the contest. Students at Ballarat High School have lost their locks as part of the World's Greatest Shave. The event was held yesterday and saw over $7,000 raised for the Leukemia Foundation. Another $2,500 is needed for the school to reach its 10K goal. Donations can be made online. And entries are now open for the only Ballarat sporting event that prays for snow. The Oz Cycling Cyclocross National Championships return to Victoria Park from August 14th to 16th, which also marks the seventh and final round of the Cyclocross National Series. That's the latest in your local news.
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3: Morning, I'm Britt Aylin. It looks like Aussie parents could be forced to pay hundreds more for childcare, with Canberra's deal to increase the wages of early education workers by 15%, also lifting the cap on fee hikes to 5.8%. That means families might be slugged an extra $500 for care each year. Rescue teams in Venezuela are facing a race against time to free those still trapped under rubble after the country was rocked by back-to-back earthquakes yesterday. At least 188 people have died and more than 1,500 others have been injured. The Prime Minister has flagged a fresh crackdown on social media laws, warning that tougher restrictions are coming to protect our kids from violent material and AI nudify apps. Anthony Albanese says companies will face greater accountability. He's also expressed concerns about the number of under-16s still accessing social media. And it seems AI is to blame for a price hike on Apple products. Well, kind of. The tech brand says rising demand for memory and storage chips for use in AI data centres has seen costs surge. The prices passed on to consumers through increases on MacBooks and iPads.
0: D2E Gym. From Dalacombe to Wendouree, you're never too far from a D2E.
3: In sport, Brisbane's notched up its best win of the season, taking down the Swans by 43 points at the Gabba. The Lions are now in sixth place on the ladder as they hunt for a third straight flag. And Aussie fans are starting to flood the streets of Santa Clara ahead of today's blockbuster World Cup clash with Paraguay. The Green and Gold Army confident of a Socceroos victory.
4: Australia's going to win because Paraguay sucks.
5: Australia's going to win. We need the result. So, big one today.
6: Oh, Australia, of course they're going to win. Hopefully they're going to win.
7: 3-1 Australia, I reckon. As long as Aaron Quinter and Volpato start.
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8: Now, when I wear a vintage oversized T-shirt with no pants, people say, get it together, Alex.
4: Yep.
8: But when Zendaya does it for a Paris Spider-Man event in a massive oversized Spider-Man vintage T-shirt as a miniskirt.
4: Gorge.
8: She looks absolutely amazing. It's like a short dress, but made out of just one big T-shirt.
4: All of her outfits for this Spider-Man tour have been fantastic. I saw this one. She had like this big spiderweb sort of thing on her back. Oh, it's so cool.
8: And I keep thinking, oh man, she must love Spider-Man. And I'm like, she's literally married to him.
4: Now, speaking of doing tours around the place, Ariana Grande is, of course, on tour at the moment. And she took to the socials to thank one of her previous co-hosts from the TV show they were in together, Victorious.
8: Oh, yes.
4: So Elizabeth Gillies, who she actually played the mean girl on the TV show.
8: I remember her.
4: They're still besties and they just showed their appreciation for each other online because she went and enjoyed her concert.
8: Cute.
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8: Top of 14 today, some morning fog and a mostly sunny afternoon. Tomorrow, a low of 2, a high of 14. Fog and frost in the morning and a sunny afternoon. Sunday, the same, a sunny day, but then a slight chance of a shower in the evening, hitting 14 degrees. Right now, though, it's 1 in Miner's Rest. Come on.
0: 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Thanks to Metricon. With two stunning display homes open this weekend at Lucas Estate, come see which one feels like home.
8: Good morning. Hope you're feeling ready for your weekend and you're not feeling too achy and painful from it. Do you know who is feeling achy and painful at the moment? The Jackass guys.
4: Oh, yeah. Wouldn't they be? Aren't they in near their 50s?
8: Right? They're coming back for one last hurrah, one last Jackass film, or so they say. Let's look into it next. Are they coming back again?

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1: One day I'm just gonna walk up to you, say it how it is, I'm in love with you. Been thinking

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I'm just a little girl keeping my heart to myself. When you could have had it all, we could have had it all. Take my whole life, but I hold tight.

0: Alex and Crystal here on Power, and there's a brand new film that's just come out this week. Jackass, the brand new movie, Jackass Best and Last.
1: Is this their fifth or fourth or sixth one?
0: I was looking at the list, and they have done quite a bit so far. They did obviously Jackass, Jackass 2.0. All right, let me go. I've got the list here, probably.
1: So Jackass the movie. Spot.
0: So, no, yeah, but I was ready. Jackass the movie, Jackass number 2, then they did 2.5, which had some behind-the-scenes stuff. Then they did 3D, 3.5. They did Bad Grandpa, remember that? And then they did Jackass Forever in 2022, and this is Best and Last. So, yes,
1: best
0: the fifth,
1: and last,
0: sixth one.
1: They reckon, yeah, okay.
0: Yeah, they keep saying that. This is the goodbye, but they say, like, this is my swan song, this is it, and then they come back and do another one.
1: They can't help themselves. They have too much fun, I think.
0: Yeah, they have made a point this time of being like, this is definitely the last one. We're getting too old.
1: Too old for this crap.
0: Well, because I watched the last one and they've brought in like 5 new people,
1: younger people,
0: to kind of do the stuff that they're like.
1: To carry it on.
0: Yeah. Because
1: Well, that'll be what happens then. They'll say, oh, this is their last one. What happens then? They'll say, oh, this is their last one.

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0: Alex and Crystal here on Power. We have got Walton here. Well, that's his stage name. By day, he is Lockie, who is a fourth generation sheep farmer. Is that the right? Am I using the right terminology here?
1: Yeah, yeah.
0: Sheep farmer,
2: sheep shaver.
1: Yeah.
0: You shave sheep, don't you?
1: No, not a hell of a lot. The shearers do that. But
2: they're just out there with the Gillette razors.
0: Yeah, exactly. Give them a nice trim around the face.
2: Oh, sugar. Now, you have a new single coming out called Still in Love. Tell us about that.
1: So it's my third release, first under record label.
2: Oh, good on ya.
1: So hopefully gets a career started.
0: Yeah.
1: And, yep. Get a bit of traction.
0: How do you find juggling? Obviously, you know, farmers up early, DJs up late. How do you find sort of juggling all that?
1: It's quite difficult, honestly.
0: Love the honesty.
1: Not a hell of a lot of sleep.
0: Yeah. No. So.
2: We get that.
0: Yeah.
1: Yeah. Yep.
2: Yeah. But, no, what inspired this song, Still in Love?
1: Honestly, just probably other dance music, to be honest. Mm-hmm. It's I love my dance music.
0: Yeah.
2: Nice.
1: And found a nice vocal sample and thought it sounded quite catchy and just pitched it around and went with that. So
0: what's it like trying to get a sort of a label? Is it a tough thing to do to sort of go from being independent to being like, please pick me?
1: It is. It's difficult.
0: Yeah.
1: Yeah. But they actually reached out to me.
0: No way. There you go. That's how good you are.
2: Yeah.
0: Now, Lockie, you're a fourth generation farmer, which means what? Your great grandfather was a farmer?
1: So my great grandfather was the one who bought the land.
0: Wow. So yeah, you had a lot of pressure then to get into farming. Did you do this just to get away from farming, the complete opposite?
1: Probably initially I did because it's just farming can be quite isolating and a bit, it's really full on.
2: Yeah.
1: But actually, now that I've got this on the side, it makes me enjoy it a lot more.
0: Oh, right. Oh. So you've sort of found more of a yin-yang sort of balance
1: definitely,
0: by doing this.
1: Definitely.
0: Yeah. Oh, I love that.
2: Good on you. Well, we hope it all goes well. I think we need to play a little bit of Still in Love, right?
0: I think we should play the whole thing.
2: I think we should play the whole thing.
0: Walton, take it away.
1: This is my brand new track, Still in Love.

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0: Barry James Smash Repairs. Ballarat's only gold class smash repairer. Just say, I want Barry. 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Freeway traffic.
7: There's no delays or breakdowns around town. It's a smooth run this morning. As we run into Melbourne, looking great on the Western Freeway. Once you hit Hopkins Road, delays start up through to the Deer Park Bypass, which does have a smooth run to the Ring Road. Then you will hit some more delays on the Ring Road through to the Westgate. To get you from back home into Port Melbourne, we're looking at an hour and 19 minutes. 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That's the latest traffic on Power FM.
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8: G'day, it's Tom Parry with your local news first. Ballarat's mayor is defending council's decision to impose a 2.75% rate rise, the full amount allowed under the rate cap scheme. The hike comes into effect next financial year and will see ratepayers shelling out an extra $58 on average. Councillors were split on the move at Wednesday night's meeting, with Tracy Hargraves using her casting vote to break a tie. If you want Ballarat named as Victoria's top tourism town once again, today's your last chance to make that happen with public voting to close at 5pm. Avoca is also a finalist in the tiny town category. You can cast your ballot online through the Victorian Tourism Industry Council website. And in sport, we've got round 11 of the senior men's comp happening tomorrow in the Ballarat Footy League, with North Ballarat hosting the ladder leaders and flag favourites, Sebastopol. That's the latest in your local news.
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9: Morning, I'm Britt Aylin. The federal government says it has no reports at this stage of any Aussies being caught up in the deadly earthquakes over in Venezuela. 188 people have been confirmed dead and another 1,500 injured, while many are still missing. Treasurer Jim Chalmers telling the ABC they're monitoring the situation.
10: We don't have a diplomatic presence in Venezuela. We don't have an embassy. At any one point, there's very few Australians living there or travelling there.
9: If you've ever wondered whether your petrol pump's displaying the right numbers, you could be onto something. A national audit of more than 400 servos has found almost 1 in 20 pumps are inaccurate and dispensing less fuel than what's displayed on the screen. 199 non-compliance notices have been issued to businesses. And the King and Queen won't be moving into Buckingham Palace when renovations wrap up next year. It's been revealed that Charles and Camilla will be breaking nearly 200 years of royal tradition by staying at Clarence House, while the palace will still be used as the monarch's base for official duties.
0: D2E Gym. From Delacombe to Wenderee, you're never too far from a D2E.
9: It's a big day on the Aussie sporting calendar, with the Socceroos gearing up for their final match of the World Cup group stage. A win or draw against Paraguay is all the Aussies need to guarantee their spot in the knockout stages. South Sydney has made light work of Parramatta, taking out the Eels 32 points to 12 at CommBank. And Brisbane has sent a warning to the rest of the AFL after a 43-point victory over the second-placed Sydney at the Gabba. The back-to-back premiers have now won three straight games and sit sixth on the ladder.
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11: We're looking at a mostly sunny one today with a top of 14. Tomorrow, a low of 2, a high of 14. Fog and frost in the morning, and then a sunny one ahead of that. Sunday, sunny day, top of 14, but then a bit of a shower in the evening. Right now, though, it's 1 in Bo Peep.
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0: 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Come see which feels like home.
11: Good morning. Hope you've got a big weekend ahead of you. And I hope that weekend involves coming to see me at Harvey Norman tomorrow.
13: Yeah, you're going to be down there, Harvey Norman, checking out all the half-yearly clearance deals they got going on.
11: Oh, yeah, big tax time deals. I'm hoping to get myself a microwave.
13: Oh, yeah, you do need a microwave. You put something in for 4 minutes the other night. I said, are you okay?
11: Yeah.
13: 4 minutes.
11: And that's how long it takes at home.
13: I think I need a new microwave.
11: My microwave is just all over the place. There is also a free barbecue, so that's kind of the other reason I'm going
13: down. That always does it. Big thanks to Ballarat Meat Company and Stuart's Bakery down there. We'll see you tomorrow at Harvey Norman.
11: Yeah, make sure you get down there from 11 o'clock. And make sure you call in 5333 1031 right now, because we're playing a bit of Loose Lyrics.
13: Yeah, we are. We have got that last double pass to give away to Evil Dead Burn.
11: Yes.
13: Every family has its demon, and Evil Dead Burn is exclusively in cinemas July the 9th. So if you want that double pass, here are your lyrics in Loose Lyrics. We're going to give you some, and you need to figure out which song these lyrics are from, all right?
11: All right, take it away.
13: Here we go. Which part did we pick? Yep, here it is. I got a job that pays all our bills. You stay out drinking late at the bar. See more of your friends than you do of your kids. I'd always hoped for better.
11: There we go.
13: If you know, savage.
11: Yeah, very savage, isn't it? If you know what song that's from, 5333 1031. You could be scoring yourself a double pass to Evil Dead Burn. 5333 1031. Give me those lyrics one more time.
13: All right. I've got a job that pays all our bills. You stay out drinking late at the bar. See more of your friends than you do of your kids. I'd always hoped for better.

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1: It's been 1 week since you looked at me.
0: But do you know all the words to your favourite songs?
2: 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You have a drumstick and your brain stops sticking.
0: It's Alex and Crystal's Loose Lyrics.
3: Now, can you guess what today's lyrics are? What song are they from? Give us those lyrics one more time.
4: Your lyrics are, I got a job that pays all our bills. You stay out drinking late at the bar, see more of your friends than you do of your kids. I'd always hope for better.
3: Ash, do you think you know what song that is from?
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4: Oh,
5: definitely Tracy.
3: You're covering your bases today.
4: Yeah, I like it. She's gone for both. Well, let's have a look.

0: Charlotte version.
1: All right, you have scored that double pass to go and see Evil Dead Burn. It's going to be at the cinemas July 9th. Congratulations.
2: Amazing. Thanks very much, guys.
0: No, that's all right. You, Beck, have you watched the other Evil Deads?
2: Yes, I have. Me and my partner are big fans.
0: Oh, so. Yeah. So you're aware you have the same name as the main character?
2: Yes.
0: Okay. Oh, I thought, oh, we've got a real Ash here. We've got an actual Ash. Don't have a chainsaw for an arm, do you?
2: No, unfortunately not.
1: All right, Ash, congratulations.
0: Have an amazing day. Thank you so much. And, of course, we will be playing a bit of Loose Lyrics this time next week.
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1: Let me tell you.

0: Alex and Christo on Power. Thanks to Metricon Ballarat. Two stunning Metricon display homes open this weekend at Lucas Estate. Come see which one feels like home.
1: We have been trying to find the best pothole in all of Ballarat because Lord knows there's a few of them.
0: Yes, exactly. Well, people have been listing them in droves.
1: Oh, God, yeah, they have. We even put together our special unit here, special pothole unit.
0: Spew for short.
1: Spew for short, yes.
0: Yes, the newest episode of that, part
1: two.
0: Just
1: dropped, yep. You want to go and check that out? It's at Power FM Ballarat.
0: Instagram and Facebook. But before we name the best pothole in Ballarat next week, we had to come up with a name.
1: A name for the pothole.
0: Exactly.
1: Yeah. It needs a name.
0: Yeah. It can't just be
1: the pothole.
0: That's the best pothole. And we need to, what are we going to call it? Mm. We got your suggestions on the Facebook and the Instagram. We've compiled them. We've put it through a rigorous test of scientists. They've workshopped it. We did group therapy sessions about it.
1: We did. We've taken to naming experts. You know when you go to name your baby?
0: Oh, yes.
1: Naming experts have been involved. This is serious. We're not joking. That all genuinely happened. We're not even lying.
0: Yeah. The bosses are definitely not going to forgive that we spent $5,000 on that naming expert. Should we get to what the winning name is? Ballarat's best pothole.
1: Yes, I think we should. All right, here is the name of your best pothole. We haven't named the pothole yet, but we have got its name.
0: Yes.
1: All right.
0: Here we go.
1: Phil DeHolen.
0: Phil DeHolen.
1: Phil DeHolen. So on our socials, Johnny Troy, he said, Phil. And we thought, that's great. A few other people said, yeah, we like Phil as well. And someone else said, what about the Holin, Maholin? And we thought, how about DeHolen?
0: DeHolen.
1: So it's Phil DeHolen.
0: Yes.
1: All right, that is the name of your best pothole. We just have to go and find where the best pothole is.
0: We've got to go find where Phil is.
1: Yeah, we've got to go find Phil.
0: Where's Phil?
1: Find him. And once we find him, we have just been in contact with a sign writing place and said, hey, can you make us a sign that says, here lies Ballarat's best pothole? Phil DeHolen.
0: Yeah.
1: Once we get that sign made, we will be crowning Ballarat's best pothole.
0: Yeah. The reason it took so long to come up with Phil DeHolen is because it had to go through so many workshops so that it wasn't dirty. Because it's so close to being dirty, but it's not dirty. It's Mr. DeHolen, Phil DeHolen.
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0: Harvey Norman Ballarat and Ballarat and District Trotting Club.
1: Yes, I know.
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9: No prangs or delays around town. It's a smooth run. As we run into Melbourne, a stunning run out of town onto the Western Freeway. It's looking great through Warren Heath through to Balland. At Hopkins Road, you'll hit delays through to the Deer Park Bypass, which is slowing from Robinson's Road. And the Ring Road is banked up through to the Westgate. 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That's the latest traffic on Power FM.
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11: G'day, it's Tom Parry with your local news first. A new campaign has launched urging us to do the right thing while hunting for gold. Resources Victoria says illegal digging and damage to public land remains a concern, with amateur fossickers being reminded to only use permitted areas, leave sites as they find them, and make sure they have a valid miner's right. Ballarat's long-awaited hard waste collection scheme is coming, but we'll have to be patient. Trucks need to be bought and drivers hired before the service launches in July next year. The city's council adopted the initiative this week as part of next year's budget. And in sport, the Ballarat Miners are hoping to bounce back from last week's losses to Geelong United in the NBL One South Conference. Tomorrow evening sees our men's and women's teams at Selkirk Stadium facing their Waverley counterparts, who rank above the home side on both ladders. That's the latest in your local news.
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12: Morning, I'm Britt Aylin. A major search and rescue efforts continuing in Venezuela after back-to-back earthquakes. At least 188 people are confirmed dead and more than 1,500 have been injured. The Australian government's monitoring the situation, with Anthony Albanese telling the ABC that while there are no reports of any Aussies being impacted at this stage, it can't be ruled out.
13: Given the numbers that have been impacted, it would certainly is possible that Australians are caught up in it. We're continuing to monitor the situation.
12: New York prosecutors have dropped an outstanding rape charge against Harvey Weinstein. The case against the disgraced movie mogul had already been tried three times, resulting once in an overturned conviction and twice in hung juries. It's now been let go after accuser Jessica Mann decided she couldn't go through yet another trial. And another three AI nudifying apps have left the Australian market following a crackdown from the eSafety Commissioner, who's warned they were being used to create harmful and abusive content.
0: D2E Gym. From Dalacombe to Wendaree, you're never too far from a D2E.
12: Turning to sport now, and Brisbane's notched up its best win of the season, taking down the Swans by 43 points at the Gabba. The Lions are now in sixth place on the ladder as they hunt for a third straight flag. In NRL, Parramatta's gone down to South Sydney, 32-12 at CommBank Stadium. And the Aussie fans are already making their presence known in San Francisco, ahead of the Socceroos' massive World Cup clash with Paraguay. A win or draw will see them move through to the round of 32. That's the latest in news and sport.
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14: A top of 14 with a mostly sunny afternoon. Tomorrow, a low of 2, a high of 14. Fog and frost in the morning and then a sunny one in the afternoon. Sunday, sunny throughout the day with a slight chance of a shower in the evening. Right now, though, it's 2 in Brown Hill.
0: 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Thanks to Metricon. With two stunning display homes open this weekend at Lucas Estate, come see which one feels like home.
14: Good morning. An interesting development to the sort of, you know, talk at the moment about crime on the rise, youth crime's bad at the moment. A private company is offering nighttime residential security patrols to try and help curb crime in Ballarat.
15: Oh, so like, can you, does the street hire them or can you hire it for your house?
14: I think it's a bit of both. At the moment, they've started patrolling on Monday and they've been patrolling for over 20 residential addresses from 10 p.m. to 5 a.m. Obviously, police are warning, like, let's not exacerbate the issue. We don't need any sort of home heroes. Trying, you know, let the police get involved.
15: Exactly.
14: But the security company has said the whole point is deterrence. They're just there as a way to be like, we're looking around.
15: There's security, there's people here.
14: Exactly. Yeah, keeping an eye. So there you go. So there are some options out there for you if you are a bit worried. Obviously, we always go like, don't buy into the panic. Mm. We don't want people to just panic and do anything outlandish.
15: We're not here fear-mongering.
14: No. But
15: we get it. It's better to be safe than sorry. But yeah, don't be, as you said, a hero.
14: Yes, don't be a hero. But yes, there is a security service if you need more. And you might be needing a security service to protect you. One of those armor guard ones.
15: Yeah, when you win a big asset of $600 with Mash Track.
14: Boom!
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14: We have made it to $600. It goes up $20, the jackpot, every day.
15: Woo, we're over that halfway mark to 1,000.
14: Yeah, on our way. And can you guess the last two songs that are... that's all hidden in this Mash Track? What are the two songs we've already got?
15: We've already got Fall Out Boys, Thanks for the Memories, and I'll Be There for You by the Rembrandts. You've just got to guess two more. Here's your Mash Track.
14: Five, triple three, 103, one. If you've got to guess one or two songs hidden in that mix.

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1: $600 could be yours if you can give us the last two remaining songs stuck in this Mash Track. Can you do it?
2: Can you do it? $600 thanks to Stone Real Estate. All right, on 5333 1031, we've got Maylee. Maylee, what two songs left can you hear? Maylee, what do you got, Dale?
3: J-Lo, Let's Get Loud. Deja, absolutely everybody.
2: Absolutely everybody.
1: A couple
2: Anastasia
1: of good throwback bangers
2: and
1: there.
2: J-Lo, absolutely everybody. I thought that was Vanessa Amorosi. That's okay. But, Maylee, no, sorry, darling. Those two songs aren't in there, but thank you for calling. All right, we've got Kiara. Kiara, what can you hear, Dale?
4: I think I can only hear one. But
2: yep.
4: I think Lisa Loeb, Stay.
2: Lisa Loeb, Stay. No, not in there. Sorry, Kiara. All right, we've got Michaela and Alana. What do you got, girls?
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2: Santa Monica, Everclear, A Little More, Ed Sheeran. You're going to have to start guessing a little more, girls, because no, not in there. Sorry, doll. All right, we've got Hannah. Hannah, what can you hear?
6: Star Walking by Lil Nas X.
2: Star Walking by Lil Nas X, also not in there. Okay, Frankie, what do you got?
7: I've got Sweet Disposition by Temper Trap and All About the Bass by Meghan Trainor.
2: No, sorry, Frankie, not in there either. All right, last caller for today. Tara, what have you got?
8: Got Dance the Night Away by Dua Lipa and Bobby Pickett, The Monster Mash.
2: Oh, Dance the Night and Monster Mash. You know what you've done, Tara? I think they're the two songs that are in our intro to the whole game, but they're not actually in our Mash Track. Sorry, Tara. All right, well, there you go. Jackpots once again on Monday. Going to be $620. We're doing some blitzes lately because everyone, I feel like everyone's close. They can taste it. We've been getting lots of calls.
1: I can feel it. The vibes are getting closer and closer and closer.
2: All right, $620 on Monday. Maybe we'll give a clue. It is your Mash Track, all thanks to Stone Real Estate.
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1: What's hot? The Socceroos are playing Paraguay at midday in the World Cup. Come on, you Socceroos, you got this. And what's not? Bought the cat new cat grass to eat on. He instantly just digs a hole in the soil and pees on it. Does anyone want a cat?
2: It.
1: Does anyone want a cat? Free
2: I'll take
1: cat?
2: It. Which one is it?
1: It's Vinny. It's the one you love.
2: I love Vinny.
1: The dumb one.
2: The dumb one. I love the dumb one. And what's hot? I'm going to be at 40 Winks from 10 o'clock. Got to be a free coffee down there, a bit of a barbecue, and of course all their end of financial year deals. So come down to 40 Winks and Wendaree there. And what's not? The amount of potholes in this town. You can go and see the newest edition of our special pothole unit over on the socials now. Go check it out.
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1: If you're feeling like a few laughs over the weekend, Bron Lewis is here tomorrow. She's performing at Her Majesty's Theatre at 7:30. It's going to be awesome. She's an ex-high school teacher, so
2: she's hilarious.
1: She's got some good stories.
2: 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Now, if you want to stay warm, of course, the Ballarat Winter Festival has kicked off, and tomorrow, the big one, the Hot Chockey Showdown, is starting. 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
2: Ooh.
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1: It's been a great Friday morning on the roads, no hold-ups or pranks. As for your run into Melbourne, it's a stunning run on the Western Freeway. Once you get to Hopkins Road, delays start up through to the Deer Park Bypass, which is slowing to the Ring Road, which is also banked up through to the Westgate. To get you from back home into Port Melbourne, we're looking at an hour and 21 minutes. 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
2: G'day, it's Tom Parry with your local news first. The city of Ballarat appears pretty chuffed about the latest community satisfaction survey results, which were discussed at this month's meeting. Council noted it achieved higher scores in the categories of waste management and customer service, but sealed local roads remains the city's lowest rated category, with Mayor Tracy Hargraves admitting there's more work to do. Sovereign Hill's famous winter wonderlights will shine bright from this evening, featuring projections, fake snow and around 20 kilometres worth of fairy lights. Close to 100,000 visitors are expected to attend the attraction over the next 3 weeks. And in sport, tomorrow has the 11th round of the Ballarat Netball League being played, with the Swans heading east for clashes with Bacchus Marsh and Redan on their home court up against reigning A-grade champs Dali. That's the latest in your local news.
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3: Morning, I'm Britt Aylin. Aussie servos have been put on notice after a national audit of more than 400 service stations found almost 1 in 20 Bowsers are inaccurate and shortchanging drivers. Canberra says retailers can be fined $220,000 for each offence. There are concerns parents will be slugged with even higher childcare costs after Canberra's deal to prop up the wages of early educators by 15% also included a revised cap on fee increases, bringing it up to 5.8%. It could see families forced to fork out an extra $200 to $500 each year. And Anthony Albanese says at this stage he doesn't know if any Australians have been affected by the deadly earthquakes in Venezuela. At least 188 people are confirmed to have died so far, but there are fears the death toll could reach the thousands.
4: This is one of the worst earthquakes that we've seen in recent times, with catastrophic human consequences, with a massive loss of life, but also massive infrastructure damage.
3: The PM on the ABC there.
0: D2E Gym. From Talacombe to Wanderee, you're never too far from a D2E.
3: In sport, we're now just a couple of hours away from kickoff in the Socceroos' crucial World Cup clash with Paraguay. Our reporter John Michael is in Santa Clara.
5: The Aussies go into today's clash as underdogs again, despite never losing to the South Americans in their five encounters. The Socceroos will need to make at least two changes to their starting 11, with Jacob Italiano and Matthew Leckie to miss through injury. A draw or a win will guarantee the Aussies a spot in the knockout stage.
3: And that's the latest in news and sport.
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6: Top of 14 today with a sunny afternoon ahead of us. Tomorrow, a low of 2, a high of 14 with fog and frost in the morning and a sunny afternoon. Sunday, a sunny day with a slight chance of a shower in the evening and a top of 14. Right now, though, it's 4 in Brown Hill.
0: From that song to this, the 15-song marathon. Now.

0: Alex and Crystal for your 15 Soul Marathon. And something that's being done, sort of dirty deals done dirt cheap, is Hot Wheels cars. Right. Apparently, there's a bit of a black market for them.
1: Oh, there always has been, I reckon. I used to work at Target for a number of years. And blokes would come in and say, hey, can you save the boxes of Hot Wheels when they come in before you put them on the shelves so we can dig through the boxes and get the good stuff first? 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
0: See, if you're a dedicated fan and you want it for your collection, I respect the dedication.
1: Yeah.
0: If you're just looking to get in first, buy it, and then resell it on Marketplace or eBay.
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0: 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If that's what's happening, shame.
1: Yeah, shame on you. You're being
0: greedy.
1: Shame
0: on you.
1: Yeah.
0: Back to your 15 song marathon. It's

0: Alex and Crystal, it's your 15-song marathon, a top of 14 today, a mostly sunny afternoon. Tomorrow, a low of 2, a high of 14. Fog and frost in the morning, and then sunny after that.
1: Big thanks to McDonald's. 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
0: Up now, it's Sheeran and Sarah.

0: Sabrina Carpenter's house tour, part of your 15 song marathon. And I am going to be down with the Power FM Street team at Harvey Norman tomorrow.
1: Yeah, you're going to be down there tomorrow having a good old time.
0: Yeah, we got a free barbecue. Thanks to Ballarat Meat Company, Stewart's Bakery, the Ballarat Lions Club are going to be cooking up a storm there.
1: Love that. Go and check that out tomorrow from 11.

0: That was your 15 song marathon here on Power FM. But don't worry, the music continues tomorrow from 6 a.m. We've got a massive music hit blitz weekend. All thanks to Total Tools, end of financial year. 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And that's it from us.
1: Yeah, well, I'm actually not done yet. I think I might pop down to 40 Winks.
0: Oh, you're soldiering on.
1: Yeah, I'm soldiering on. They got a big old financial year sale on at the moment. Yes. So I'm going to go down there and check out some of the mattresses. I think I might want a new mattress. Actually, so I'll be down at 40 Winks. There'll be free coffee and a barbecue down there, so I'll see you from 10.
0: Honestly, that doesn't sound like soldiering on. It sounds like you relaxing, buying a mattress and passing out.
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4: G'day, it's Tom Parry with your local news first. We can expect an electric atmosphere at Alfred Deakin Place de Savo for Australia's third and final group match against Paraguay. The World Cup live site is being activated ahead of the game, kicking off in 2 hours' time, while our pubs are preparing for a roaring lunchtime trade as soccer fans gather to watch the contest. A $6 million boost for sheep and beef producers has been announced at a major farming conference in Ballarat. Victoria's Agriculture Minister and Eureka MP Michaela Settle revealed the funding would help farmers use on-farm data and technology to improve productivity and manage costs. And entries are now open for the only Ballarat sporting event that prays for snow. The Oz Cycling Cyclocross National Championships return to Victoria Park from August 14th to 16th, which also marks the seventh and final round of the Cyclocross National Series. That's the latest in your local news.
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5: Morning, I'm Britt Aitlin. The Prime Minister says bosses should treat their employees kindly if they want to duck out of work to catch the Socceroos game today. Anthony Albanese telling the ABC it's a